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2: Cloudy today, going for a top of 16. Shower or two tomorrow and 15 degrees. 17 on Wednesday and partly cloudy conditions, then showers increasing and a top of 16 degrees forecast for your Thursday. Right now, it's 11 in Gungahlin, 11 in Curtin, and it's 11 degrees in Gordon.
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0: Forever Classic 2CA. It is the home of the Classic Breakfast with Holmesy and Gemma. Those two thrill seekers are going to be back on air tomorrow morning, and they've got $1,700 to give away with the Secret Sound. We're also the home of the 30-minute music marathon. We're in one right now. Breakfast Club and Susie Quattro after Tina Turner.
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Forever Classic 2CA, 30-minute music marathons all day for your workday. Manfred Mann's Earth Band and Michael Jackson, they're coming up. I just want to mention that tomorrow morning, Holmesy and Gemma on the Classic Breakfast, they're going to tell you all about our next superstar experience. Who can you see and where can you see them? And this time, there's a little bit of a twist. I'll tell you tomorrow.

0: Forever Classic 2CA, Manfred Mann's Earth Band, wrapping up another one of our 30-minute music marathons, and we had Michael Jackson, Black or White, just before that. Rob Duckworth this morning, you heard the story about Michael Jackson and the Pepsi commercial, didn't you? Back in the 80s, he was filming a Pepsi commercial, and he must have had, well, he did have, he had a lot of hair product in, and he was brushing past one of the studio lights, which are very hot, and his hair caught on fire. Caused a fair bit of damage too. So anyway, that happened back in 1984. And that's the year we're going to look at in our 10 from then today, thanks to the Kosciuszko Chalet Hotel in Charlotte Pass. You can experience all-inclusive luxury in Snowbound Paradise. We'll do that just after midday today. Marvin Gaye and Sam and Dave, they're coming up next.
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0: 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Sam and Dave, hold on, I'm coming. Hello there, Rob Duckworth this morning, cloudy, 16 today. Tomorrow, the Bureau says a shower or two, 15 degrees, partly cloudy, 17 on Wednesday. Showers increasing, 16 on Thursday and Friday. Looks like a shower or two and about 16. Four Seasons with Frankie Valli and a great song from James Rain on the way here at 2CA.
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0: 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We're just about to check in with the newsroom. 11 o'clock update on the way. And then we're going to play these songs for you.
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0: 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Part of our 30-minute music marathon. Solo stuff for Tim Finn. Fraction, Too Much Friction. And Free All Right Now. 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
3: It's 12 degrees in Canberra. Cloudy conditions today, going for a top of 16. From the Capital Radio Newsroom, good morning. I'm Tia Priest-Willamott. The federal government is calling for all states to sign on to the gun buyback scheme to bolster community safety. New South Wales has become the first jurisdiction to commit to the program, launched in the wake of the Bondi Beach terror attack. Other states are currently refusing to sign up to the scheme, except for WA, who completed its own buyback scheme in January. Labor MP Ali France says jurisdictions should follow New South Wales's lead.
4: Less guns in the community means, I think, a less dangerous community. The thing is about this, the gun buyback scheme, it's voluntary. I mean, we're not forcing anybody to go through this. Congratulations, New South Wales.
3: Rubbish will again be left uncollected in Braddon today as part of industrial action over unresolved pay talks. Government services refused to collect the inner city suburb's trash yesterday, but will keep collecting dangerous and hazardous waste like syringes and broken glass. The workers are represented by the CFMEU and want to secure an allowance for frontline workers to recognise the cost of performing essential in-person work. 99% of voting union members back the industrial action. Australians who have recently turned 50 will soon receive a letter with advice on lowering the risk of dementia. The disease is the country's leading cause of death, with almost 460,000 people thought to be living with it. Minister for Aged Care and Seniors Sam Ray says nearly half of all cases can be delayed or prevented.
5: We're going to be sending out letters to roughly 340,000 people who turned 50 over the last year, some information about how they can address some of those risk factors.
3: 150 young Australians have arrived in Canberra for the National Youth Parliament. James Wybrow has the details.
6: Secondary students from every electorate across the country will take part in a five-day program designed to equip young Australians with the knowledge, confidence and skills to engage with parliamentary democracy. Youth members will come together at Parliament House and the Museum of Australian Democracy for mock sittings, panels and member experience sessions to gain a deeper understanding of how Parliament works. The Speaker of the House of Representatives, Milton Dick, said experiences like these are important in giving young Australians real opportunities to learn how our system works and engage with our country's great democracy. James Wybrow, Capital Radio News.
3: And the ACT Meteors are stepping up to support Kerenya House next month. The cricket squad is encouraging Canberrans to get behind the organisation and help raise funds for women facing vulnerability during pregnancy and early parenthood.
2: Sports update.
3: The ACT Brumbies have announced rising centre Caden Pritchard has committed his future to the Brumbies and Rugby Union. Pritchard turned down interest from Rugby League and rival clubs to sign with the Brums until the end of 2030. Head coach Stephen Larkham, full of praise for the young centre, saying they're delighted to have Caden on board for the future. And the Raiders have won back-to-back NRLW games for the second time this season, beating the Knights 25-18. Down 10-4 at half-time, the Green Machine crossed the white line four times in the second half. Coach Darren Borthwick says they had a good chat at half-time.
7: It was just in and around our silly errors and just compiling a lot of pressure as a group. And, you know, we spoke about if we could turn that around and, you know, we have a little bit more possession than what we did in the first half, the result will look after itself.
3: Meanwhile, the Newcastle Knights have kept their top four hopes alive with a 36-26 win over the Gold Coast Titans. Round 24 wrapped up with the Dragons defeating the West Tigers 24-22. And that's the latest from the Capital Radio Newsroom.
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3: Cloudy today, going for a top of 16. Shower or two tomorrow in 15 degrees. 17 on Wednesday and partly cloudy conditions. Then showers increasing and a top of 16 degrees forecast for your Thursday. Right now, it's 12 in Nichols, 12 in Aranda, and it's 12 degrees in Banks.
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Forever Classic 2CA. It is the home of the Classic Breakfast with Holmesy and Gemma. They're back in the morning. And tomorrow they've got $1,700 to give away with the Secret Sound. Also the home of the 30-Minute Music Marathon. We're in one right now. And this is

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Forever Classic 2CA at midday today. We're going to play the 10 from then from 1984. Meanwhile, it's another one of our 30-minute music marathons. Heart and the Rolling Stones after this one from Yazoo.

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0: The classic 2CA Heart and These Dreams, and there goes another one of our 30-minute music marathons at midday today. We're going to play you the 10 biggest songs on the Canberra chart from 1984. We're going to give you our 10 from then. We'll do that at midday. Now, tomorrow morning, Holmesy and Gemma, just after 8, they're going to tell you about our next superstar experience. We've sent people to Los Angeles for the Rolling Stones. We sent people to New York City for Bon Jovi, to Paris for Simply Red, the Eagles in Las Vegas. So tomorrow morning, who can you see and where can you see them? I'm telling you now, there's a little bit of a twist. Holmesy and Gemma will tell you about that just after 8. 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

0: Forever Classic, 2CA, Tony Basil with her one and only hit. It's called Mickey, and it's not really surprising because she's not a singer-songwriter. She's actually a dancer choreographer who just happened to have a hit song. Hello there, Rob Duckworth this morning. The Weather Bureau says cloudy, 16 today. Tomorrow a shower or two, about 15 degrees. Wednesday, partly cloudy, so it's up and down. Partly cloudy on Wednesday, top of 17. Thursday, showers increasing, top of 16 degrees. And Friday, looks like a shower or two and 16. Now, do you have someone in your family who can read the weather better than that? Obviously, but they've got to be a young person, because we're looking for a weather whiz kit. All the info is at 2ca.com.au. 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

0: Forever Classic 2CA. We're just about to head over to the newsroom. Midday update on the way, and then we're going to play these songs. And they're all from 1984. It's our 10 from then. So we're going to play Dan Hartman. We're also going to play this one from Prince. When Doves Cry. Great song. And Uruguay's. It's our 10 from then from 1984. It's coming up next thanks to the Kosciuszko Chalet Hotel in Charlotte Pass. You can experience all-inclusive luxury in a snowbound paradise.
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11: It's 12 degrees in Canberra, cloudy today.

0: Today, going for a top of 16 from the Capital Radio newsroom. Good afternoon. I'm Tia Priest-Willamott. ACT police have apologised to a mother after failing to act after her two sons were kicked at Belconnen Mall. James Wybrow has the details.
1: On Friday afternoon, the boys, aged 2 and 4, were violently kicked from behind in an unprovoked attack by a man not known to the family. The incident left the 2-year-old with a broken nose and the 4-year-old with head injuries. The Canberra Times reports the man was detained at the scene by onlookers but soon released, with police called by multiple people but failed to communicate with those at the scene. ACT policing has met with the family of the young boys to apologise, saying the incident was not in line with their or community expectations. An 18-year-old man was arrested in Mackellar over the incident yesterday and is due to face court today. James Wybrow, Capital Radio News.
0: The ACT branch of the Sporting Shooters Association is urging the local government to rely on territory-specific evidence if they choose to proceed with a national gun buyback scheme. It comes as New South Wales implements the scheme with the federal government, which is expected to recover as many as 270,000 firearms from November. Nicole Small, secretary of the association, says while members aren't pleased, they won't go against the law.
2: The law-abiding firearms owners are exactly that. We're law-abiding at the end of the day, regardless of whether we're getting the short end of the stick in terms of the buyback prices, we'll comply. We have no other option, but we will be forced to carry the financial penalties that are associated with that fixed price schedule.
0: The Australian National University has announced their new Chancellor, set to replace Julie Bishop, who resigned earlier this year. Former Public Service Commissioner Gordon De Brouwer has been named in the role and is expected to take up his post this week, working with the interim Vice-Chancellor, Rebecca Brown. And Australian academics believe they've figured out what makes a hit pop song. Analysing the lyrics of songs from the last 35 years, they found themes of human connection were present in 73% of chart toppers.
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0: Checking petrol prices. Unleaded is $2.05 at the BP in Nicholls. It's $1.98 at the Ready Express in Manuka, and it's $2.01 at the 7-Eleven in Erindale.
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0: The ASX 200 is down 10 points at 9,104. Gold is selling at $4,399 an ounce, and one Australian dollar is buying 70.92 US cents.
3: Sports update.
0: The late season resurgence from the Dragons could see the Brisbane Broncos go from premiers to wooden spooners. League legend Brad Fittler has told Nine back-to-back wins have given the Dragons some hope.
4: They've won their last two games now. The three games they have to play are all teams out of the top eight. And Brisbane, who are a bit on the nose at the moment, they've lost their last two games by 40.
0: In the ice hockey, the Canberra Brave delivered a 9-4 win over the Brisbane Lightning for fans at the AIS in the last home game of the season. The match marked the 25th sold-out home game in a row. Brave goalie Alex Tetriault says playing at home is always special.
5: For most of the game, maybe I wasn't actually thinking about the hockey, but I was looking around and I was like, man, played my first game when I was like 16 in Phillip, and to see what it's become now is just... it's incredible. So, yeah, super grateful to play, to just doing my bit so that we can keep pushing towards the cup.
0: And that's the latest from the Capital Radio newsroom.
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0: Cloudy today, going for a top of 16. Shower or two tomorrow in 15 degrees, 17 on Wednesday and partly cloudy conditions, then showers increasing and a top of 16 degrees forecast for your Thursday. Right now it's 12 in Fraser, 12 in Campbell and it's 13 degrees in Stirling.
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7: 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Hello there, Rob Duckworth this afternoon. Before we go any further, big thanks to the Kosciuszko Chalet Hotel in Charlotte Pass. You can experience all-inclusive luxury in a snowbound paradise. Here we go with our 10 from then, the 10 biggest songs on the Canberra charts. This week, back in 1984, and at number 10, we had this one from Dan Hartman.
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Forever Classic 2CA Prince and When Doves Cry on our 10 from then. That came in at number 9 on our Canberra charts this week back in 1984. I know the Style Council is coming up real soon, but let's go to song number 8, Eurogliders, Heaven Must Be There.

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1: Number 6.

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We're counting down the 10 biggest songs on the Canberra charts this week back in 1984. Elton John, Sad Song Say So Much, that came in at number 6. And the song from the Pointer Sisters, Jump, this came in at number 5.

Forever Classic 2CA, it's our 10 from then, the 10 biggest songs on the Canberra charts this week back in 1984. And In Excess Burn For You, that was the number 2 song in Canberra back in 84 this week. This was number 1 from Steve Perry. It's Oh Sherry. Our 10 from then here at Forever Classic 2CA.

0: Forever classic 2CA, Steve Perry and O'Sherry back in 1984. Well, this week anyway, that was the biggest selling song in Canberra. In excess and Burn For You, that was at number two. That's our 10 from then for today, the 10 biggest songs that were featured on the Canberra charts this week back in 1984. Advance Australia Fair became our anthem that year. The Olympics were in Los Angeles. A lot of people were wearing skinny leather ties. They thought that was kind of fashionable. Split ends, split up. And also Michael Jackson was doing that TV commercial for Pepsi and his hair caught on fire. Oh, my hair's on fire. So that was 1984. Tomorrow, we're going to look at 1977. Thanks to the Kosciuszko Chalet Hotel in Charlotte Pass, you can experience all-inclusive luxury in a snowbound paradise. ELO and Steve Winwood, they're up next.
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10: Cloudy today, no rain, a top of 16 degrees from the Capital Radio Newsroom. Good afternoon. I'm Jeff Tyler. ACT police have apologised to a mother after failing to act after her two sons were kicked at Belconnen Mall. James Wybrow has the details.
11: On Friday afternoon, the boys, aged 2 and 4, were violently kicked from behind in an unprovoked attack by a man not known to the family. The incident left the 2-year-old with a broken nose and the 4-year-old with head injuries. The Canberra Times reports the man was detained at the scene by onlookers but soon released, with police called by multiple people but failed to communicate with those at the scene. ACT policing has met with the family of the young boys to apologise, saying the incident was not in line with their or community expectations. An 18-year-old man was arrested in Mackellar over the incident yesterday and is due to face court today. James Wybrow, Capital Radio News.
10: Meantime, the former local opposition leader is calling for the government to recruit more police officers for the territory. Leanne Cassley says police resources are often taken up by repeat offenders.
12: Most of the time, we're seeing that it's repeat offenders. It's people who have gotten out of jail or previously been charged and shouldn't be able to do more crime. And what we're seeing it now in suburbs that we haven't heard of for a while. There's just so much going on all across Canberra. It's time the government did more recruiting. Yep, I know they're recruiting now, or they have just done a round,

0: but we must have more police officers.
1: In breaking news, the Sydney Swans have released a press release confirming several players were involved in an alleged incident in Melbourne last night. There are reports police are investigating a report of a sexual assault at a hotel in East Melbourne, with authorities looking into the alleged incident. The club has notified the AFL. Sydney says they cannot provide further comment at this stage. The ACT branch of the Sporting Shooters Association is urging the local government to rely on territory-specific evidence if they choose to proceed with a gun buyback scheme. It comes as New South Wales implements the scheme, with the federal government, which is expected to recover as many as 270,000 firearms from November. Nicole Small, secretary of the association, says while members aren't pleased, they won't go against the law.
2: The law-abiding firearms owners are exactly that. We're law-abiding at the end of the day, regardless of whether we're getting the short end of the stick in terms of the buyback prices. We'll comply. We have no other option, but we will be forced to carry the financial penalties that are associated with that fixed price schedule.
1: And Sam Pang has been crowned the Gold Logie winner at television's Night of Nights. Magna Zubowski made her first public appearance since her cancer battle, presenting the coveted gong in character as Sharon. Pang has told Nine it made a remarkable moment even more incredible.
3: It was special, yeah, to get to be there sharing the stage with Australian comedy royalty. So, it was special.
4: Sports update.
1: Signs of improvement continues to grow for the Dragons, recording back-to-back wins for the first time this season after defeating the Tigers 24-22. Coach Dean Young says his side is starting to believe again.
5: Probably 8 weeks we've been in positions to win games in the last 20 minutes, but haven't been quite good enough. Beating a top four team in Cronulla last week, I'm sure, gave the boys lots of confidence.
1: The Knights have kept their top four hopes alive with a 36-26 win over the Titans. And Michael Checker is poised to return to the Waratahs. The Herald reports the Super Rugby Club will announce Checker as their new boss later this week. That's the latest from the Capital Radio newsroom.
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1: Cloudy today, no rain. We're going for a top of 16 degrees. Got an overnight low of 4. A shower or two tomorrow and a top of 16. On Wednesday, a possible shower, a top of 18 degrees. On Thursday, showers on the cards for Canberra and a top of 17 degrees.
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Baby.

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1: Go England!
0: Paul McCartney, Paul Young and Queen, they're coming up. But first up, Spandau Ballet.
2: Thank you for coming home. Sorry that the chairs are all warm. I left them here

Forever Classic 2CA. It's the home of the classic breakfast with Holmesy and Gemma. They're back tomorrow morning, and when they play the secret sound, you can win $1,700. That's the current jackpot. It's amazing. We're also the home of the 30-minute music marathon, and lo and behold, we're in one of those things right now. On the way, I've got Paul McCartney, also Natalie Imbruglia, but first up, let's play this one from Paul Young.

0: Forever Classic 2CA, Natalie Imbruglia and Torn, wrapping up another one of our 30-minute music marathons. We're going to do it again after two this afternoon. Now, Holmesy and Gemma, the classic breakfast, back on air tomorrow morning. I know Gemma's got an ad break challenge. Dr. Brad Tucker from Mount Stromlo is going to be on talking about stuff in space. What else is... Oh, yeah, the secret sound. Ton of money there, $1,700. You just got to tell them what that little noise is. And the big thing on tomorrow's show, just after 8 o'clock, Holmesy and Gemma, they're going to talk about the next superstar experience. Where can you go to and who can you go and see? And let me tell you now, there is a little twist in this next superstar experience. You're going to love it. They're going to tell you tomorrow morning just after 8. 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

0: forever classic 2CA, Madonna. She's a singer, songwriter, actress, and also life support system for a facelift. Well, not really, but I have seen some photos of late, and it does appear that she may have had a little bit of work done. Moving on, cloudy, 16 today is what the Bureau says. Tomorrow, a shower or two, about 15 degrees. Wednesday's going to be partly cloudy, 17. Thursday, looks like the shower's going to be increasing, 16 degrees. And Friday, we've got a shower or two at about 16. Now, do you have a young person in your family who would love to read the weather with Holmesy and Gemma on a Wednesday morning? We are looking for another weather whiz kid. If you have one in your household, check out all the details at 2ca.com.au. And big thanks to Selwyn Snow Resort. You can have a lot of fun there. Ski, play and save this winter at Selwyn Snow Resort. Billy Joel and Quarter Flash, they're coming up next.
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12: Cloudy today, no rain, got a top of 16 degrees from the Capital Radio Newsroom. Good afternoon, I'm Jeff Tyler. ACT police have apologised to the mother of two little boys after they were kicked at Belconnen Mall. On Friday afternoon, the boys aged 2 and 4 were violently kicked from behind in an unprovoked attack by a man not known to the family. The man was detained at the scene by onlookers, but soon released with police called by multiple people, but failed to communicate with those at the scene. ACT policing has met with the family of the young boys to apologise. An 18-year-old man was arrested in McKellar yesterday and is before the courts. The Sydney Swans say the AFL and relevant authorities have been notified after several players were involved in an alleged incident at the Pullman Hotel in Melbourne. Alex Riddell reports.
13: Victoria Police confirm they're investigating a sexual assault at the hotel in the early hours of this morning, but no details have been released into those involved. The Swans were staying at the hotel after their game against Essendon last night and have since been summoned to a team meeting. Victoria Police have said the exact circumstances are yet to be established and the investigation into the incident remains ongoing. Alex Riddell, Melbourne.
12: The Australian National University has announced their new Chancellor to replace Julie Bishop, who resigned earlier this year. Former Public Service Commissioner Gordon De Brewer has been named in the role and is expected to take up his post this week, working with the interim Vice-Chancellor, Rebecca Brown. It's been revealed the Canberra Raiders narrowly avoided their own Geelong moment as player concussion remains in the spotlight. James Wybrow has more.
14: The Sydney Morning Herald.

0: Reports the Raiders refused to let Corey Harawira-Naira sign a waiver that would have seen him assume all responsibility for future on-field injuries. The New Zealand international suffered a seizure after a head knock in 2023 and was told by the team they would not let him play again for his safety, despite his request to sign a waiver. Earlier this month, the AFL was rocked by reports Geelong Cats player Jake Cooler-Jasny signed a legal waiver where he assumed legal responsibility for future brain trauma. Last year, it was confirmed there were no medical, legal or regulatory impediments to Harawira-Naira, who now has an implantable cardioverter defibrillator, making an NRL return. James Wybrow, Capital Radio News.
1: And Coalition of Veterans Voices have made their trip to Canberra to fight for better veteran care. The group visited Parliament House with three demands, including an inquiry into the Department of Veteran Affairs. Spokesperson for Fair Care for Veterans, Andrew Hudson, says things in the country aren't getting better for veterans.
2: That's why we're here, to confront the MPs and see if we can get bipartisan support, because this is actually a bipartisan issue. It's not a left or a right. This is your future of Australia and the protection of Australia.
3: Sports update.
1: Well, the Cronulla Sharks premiership quest has taken a major blow following an injury to key man Braden Trindle. The 5'8" dislocated his shoulder during their loss to the Raiders and is in doubt for the rest of the season. League great Brad Fittler has told Nine it's a significant blow.
4: When he went off, they pretty much just lost direction. They end up having a lot of really good field position. I think they had 54% of the ball and they just couldn't get many more points. Yeah, without Trindle, I think I'm putting a pen through him.
1: And the ACT Brumbies have announced rising centre Caden Pritchard has committed his future to the Brumbies and Rugby Union. Pritchard turned down interest from Rugby League and rival clubs to sign with the Brums until the end of 2030. And that's the latest from the Capital Radio newsroom.
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1: Cloudy today, no rain. We're going for a top of 16 degrees. Got an overnight low of 4. A shower or two tomorrow and a top of 16. On Wednesday, a possible shower, a top of 18 degrees. On Thursday, showers on the cards for Canberra and a top of 17 degrees.
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0: son, I'm no fortunate son. 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

0: great voice of John Waite up front of the babies there. Every time I think of you, it's Forever Classic 2CO with Kathy Dunn. 4 degrees tonight. We've got some showers tomorrow, 16. Up to 18 on Wednesday. Ooh, is this first spring? Maybe. Possible shower on Wednesday and showers definitely forecast for Thursday. 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
8: Got an overnight low of 4, a shower or 2 tomorrow, a top of 16 degrees from the Capital Radio Newsroom. Good afternoon, I'm Jeff Tyler. Chief Executive Officer of AFL Club Sydney, Matthew Pavlich, has confirmed Victoria Police are investigating a group of Swans players over a serious incident in East Melbourne. It comes amid allegations of a sexual assault at the Pullman Hotel in the early hours of this morning. A number of plain clothes and uniform officers were seen in the lobby of the hotel.
9: We've identified this to the AFL. We are working with them and also the relevant authorities on this matter. We're still piecing together exactly what's transpired here and have our own set of internal inquiries ongoing. But safe to say that we're extremely shocked and disappointed that this has taken place and that the players have found themselves in this situation.
8: The CEO also saying the club understands the level of interest but can say no further right now. An 18-year-old man accused of assaulting two young boys at the Balconnen Shopping Centre has been refused bail in the ACT Magistrates Court. It's alleged the boys, aged 2 and 4, were walking with their mother in the mall on Friday afternoon when the man approached them from behind and kicked them, leaving one in hospital with a broken nose. The man was arrested on Sunday. His lawyer argued he has significant mental impairments and requires extensive NDIS support. Magistrate Louise Taylor agreed with the prosecutor that the risk he posed without 24-hour supervision was high, particularly due to an alleged fix with children, and he was remanded in custody. Food safety warnings have doubled in the past 2 years across the territory. James Wybrow explains more.
10: The Health and Community Services Directorate data shows food venues were hit with 267 improvement notices in 2025-26, more than 25% increase on the previous financial year and double the number issued in 2023-24. 26 prohibition orders were also issued by the ACT Health Protection Service in 2025-26, forcing dozens of food businesses to close for a period of time. However, a Health and Community Services spokesperson has told the Canberra Times the proportion of prohibition orders made per number of food inspections was lower, from 1% in 2024-25 to 0.75 in 2025-26. James Wybrow, Capital Radio News.
8: And the ACT Greens are taking part in a rally against cuts to the National Disability Insurance Scheme. Joining the Protect Our NDIS Alliance and others in the disability community are rallying against the cuts on the lawns of Parliament House today.
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1: Well, the Rabbitohs are refusing to get carried away despite taking another step towards finals footy with a crucial win over the Bulldogs. Winger Campbell Graham says they need to back it up on Saturday night against the Warriors.
3: Yeah, we can't start patting ourselves on the back now. It's a great test for us this weekend against the Warriors. Yeah, they're a great outfit. They've been playing great footy all year. So, you know, if we think one good game's going to be enough, you know, we're going to be in for a rude shock.
1: And AFL interim coach Josh Fraser has got the gig and will be permanent coach of the Carlton Football Club. That's the latest from the Capital Radio newsroom.
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5: Warren here again, checking your latest Canberra traffic and building up quickly on William Hubble Drive from Coulter Drive, John Gorton Drive, right through to Hawkers, Drake, Brockman Drive. Out of the city through Braddon, Kooyong Street, past Lonsdale Street towards Ainslie Avenue, building up pretty steadily there. Across the border from Hall to Murrumbateman, interstate traffic on the Barton Highway, about 14-minute travel time, and 19 minutes from Queanbeyan to Bungendore on the Kings Highway. Census night was Tuesday, the 11th of August. There's still time to complete. In the census, every answer matters, authorised by the Australian Bureau of Statistics, Canberra. If you see any dramas on the roads, give us a call at 1300 545 082.
4: 2CA's four-day forecast for Canberra.
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1: Cloudy today, no rain. We're going for a top of 16 degrees. Got an overnight low of 4. A shower or two tomorrow and a top of 16. On Wednesday, a possible shower, a top of 18 degrees. On Thursday, showers on the cards for Canberra and a top of 17 degrees.
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Trevor Classy, 2CA, iconic cold chisel on the way. 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Noiseworks, Take Me Back, 2CA.

0: Nicole Chisel. Breakfast at Sweethearts. Jimmy Barnes taking part in a charity record called Cradle Rock, which is going to be out this Friday, raising funds for Red Nose Australia. Great cause, that one. Linda and Vicar Bull's going to be on it. Kate Sobrano. Looks good. We have got time to save traffic soon. Van Morrison is on the way. Brian Adams, 2CA.
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15: Checking out your latest Canberra traffic and staring down some busy city-bound movement along the Monaro Highway through Hume, past Shepherd Street and the Lanyon Drive construction zone. Queanbeyan and Bungendore Road at Queanbeyan East doing okay out towards Ellerton Drive and Greenlee. Keep in mind, though, that Monaro Street remains closed till further notice both ways between Atkinson Street and Lowe Street for works. And it's backing off, though, still quite busy northbound into Hawker on William Hovell Drive to Drake Brockman Drive. KFC's new lunchtime box full range range packs an unreasonable amount of chicken into mouth-watering $5, $10 and $15 boxes until 2 p.m. Pick up only, not everywhere and not forever. No swaps. That's Canberra traffic.

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0: Lee has just confirmed he's retiring at season's end. It'll be the Enforcers' last game in front of a home crowd this weekend when Canberra face Brisbane. That's the latest from the Capital Radio newsroom.
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3: Another look at your latest Canberra traffic in Gordon on Canberra south side this afternoon. Take care on Thawa Drive near the Mentone View roundabout. There's been a bit of traffic flow through that area following a reported accident. Hindmarsh Drive around Dalrymple Street and also Jerrabomba Avenue between Narrabunda and Simonston. Some steady traffic developing there. Roadworks continue through Gardner Street, Downer, and lane closures expected from 8:30 tomorrow morning between Bonython Street and Cole Street till 4 in the afternoon. When the market keeps you guessing, it pays to know the value. 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That's Canberra traffic.
1: 2CA's four-day forecast for Canberra.
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0: Got an overnight low of 5, a shower or 2 tomorrow and a top of 16 degrees. On Wednesday, a possible shower and a top of 18. Thursday, showers and a top of 17 degrees. On Friday, a cloudy day at this stage and a top of 17.
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1: Thanks, Kathy. Chief Executive Officer of AFL Club Sydney, Matthew Pavlich, has confirmed Victoria Police are investigating a group of Swans players. More at five. An 18-year-old man accused of assaulting two young boys at the Belconnen Shopping Centre has been refused bail. And the ANU has announced their new Chancellor. In sport, Raiders veteran Josh Papali'i has just confirmed that he is retiring at season's end. The weather got an overnight low of 5. A shower or two tomorrow and a top of 16. Wednesday, possible showers 18. I'll have all the news at 5.
0: Showers and 17 for Thursday and a cloudy Friday, 17 degrees.
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11: Let's look again at your latest Canberra traffic and upstream on Lake Burley Griffin on the Kings Avenue Bridge between Parliament House and Parksway into Russell. Some steady traffic. Seeing building demand northbound on the Majura Parkway towards the Federal Highway. And also city bound through Hume on the Narrow Highway between Mugger Lane, Tralee Street and Lanyon Drive into the construction zone there. Keep in mind too that there are roadworks kicking off Bonython Street, Gardiner Street, Cole Street in Downer tomorrow morning from 8:30. 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That's Canberra traffic.

0: Forever Classic 2CA, great song, John Farnham, Reasons. Just today, more names have been announced for this living legend John Farnham tribute concert, which is coming up next month at Rod Laver Arena. His very own son, Rob Farnham, is going to be performing live. Vanessa Amorosi is going to be in there. And Daniel Gahar, wow, there is a name I have not heard for a long, long time. Do you remember 1989, her and John had a top five single called Communication? Not heard that forever, so I hope she's going to be singing that, and I hope we're going to be able to see it on the telly. They haven't announced a broadcast yet. Still to come on Forever Classic 2CA, the Fab Four on the way for you.
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3: This is Budgie Baker. We had another good start to the week. Plenty of sunshine and a pretty nice cover of snow across the resorts. Selwyn Snow Resort, they had a stack of sunshine. New Chum chair spinning there. Charlotte Pass, Guthrie's double chair. Good choice today. Cozzy triple chair got skiers and boarders to the top. Basin Palmer, Pool Petit Bar open as well. And the Cozzy Carpet looking after the kids. Parachute, plenty of lifts across four resort areas. So everyone was spreading out. Centre and Front Valley had some nice snow, but they were pretty busy. So with all lifts open in Blue Cow and in Guthaga and lifts in Smiggins, it was pretty easy to get away. Threadboat, Sunny, Basin and Carroll's open. Merritt's cruiser to go. Parks around Spotters and Anton's were pumping. Some softer snow on the lower slopes, but it's still nice. Easy does a chair and some snow runners on Friday flat. Should stay fine tomorrow morning, but we can then expect some cloud to start moving in and you can ski, play and save at Selwyn Snow Resort. Most affordable snow resort in New South Wales.
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4: Got an overnight low of 5, a shower or 2 tomorrow and a top of 16 degrees. On Wednesday, a possible shower and a top of 18. Thursday, showers and a top of 17 degrees. On Friday, a cloudy day at this stage and a top of 17.
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1: Good afternoon, Kathy. An 18-year-old man has been accused of assaulting two young boys at the Balcon Shopping Centre. He's been refused bail today at the Magistrates Court. Chief Executive Officer of AFL Club Sydney, Matthew Pavlich, has confirmed that police are investigating a group of Swans players. And food safety warnings have doubled in the past 2 years across the territory. All those details at six. In sport, Raiders veteran Josh Papali'i has confirmed he'll be hanging up the boots at the end of this season playing for the Canberra Raiders. The weather now got an overnight low of 5. A shower or two tomorrow, 16. Wednesday, possible showers, 18. I'll have all the news at 6.
0: Showers and 17 on Thursday and a cloudy 17 Friday.
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10: Here's your latest Canberra traffic, and this past half hour there's been accident activity away from Fairbairn and the International Airport between Sherger Drive and Oaks Estate Road along Pialago Avenue, with build-up of traffic out towards Sutton Road and Queanbeyan East. Take care following an accident report at Hoskins Street, Mitchell, earlier in the hour, along from Sanford Street, and continuing with busy northbound traffic on the Majura Parkway approaching the Federal Highway and Horse Park Drive. 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Sale ends Sunday. That's the latest Canberra traffic.

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0: dancing. We've sent you all around the world with these superstar experiences over the last few years, some pretty incredible gigs. Simply Red in Paris, Bon Jovi in New York City, the Eagles in Vegas. Where will we be sending you next? Our very, very large superstar experience is going to be announced tomorrow. Holmesy and Gemma are going to let you in on that secret after 8 o'clock. 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

0: 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Super excited about you learning about your next superstar experience. 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Little twist to this one. 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

0: 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Forever Classic Nights, Aaron Chilcott here, getting on Boney M soon. And Mick Jagger told the BBC that there's no room for shy people in his line of work.
1: That's the exciting thing about it, is being this big show off. But of course, you have to sort of be a bit more professional than just being a silly show off. But at the beginning, that's all you are. And you have to be an extrovert. There's no really room for shrinking violets in that particular role. You could be a shrinking violet as a bass player, so. Or a drummer even. So you have to give yourself into the crowd.
0: And he's done it so well. Mick with the Stones right now.

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0: 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And this one starts with one of our previous superstar experiences. 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And Phil Collins.
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0: Cher's Shoop Shoop song, wrapping up our 30-minute music marathon. Forever Classic Nights, 80 years old and still going strong. Her mother made it to 96 and she only died 4 years ago, so hopefully a few more years of Cher yet. She, of course, picked up a Grammy Lifetime Achievement Award earlier on this year. Let's go from one superstar to another. An Aussie legend. Hang around for Paul Kelly.
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0: Madness in a 30-minute music marathon. Forever Classic Nights. Have you ever wondered what you'd say if you had the chance to meet someone from the royal family? Madness lead singer Suggs told Jonathan Ross what he said when he had the chance to meet the Queen.
1: You're standing in line, as you well know, Jonathan, and the Queen's coming towards you, and you see all the band sort of, and she's getting closer and closer. You've got no idea what you're going to, how can you think about what you're going to say to the Queen? So I said the old Tommy Cooper one that I'd seen a long time ago, which was, I said to her, are you still into football, Mum? And she said, no, not really. I said, oh, can I have your cup final tickets then?
0: The Big O coming up. Anything you want. This one's minutes away.
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0: Flavour Classic Nights, John Lennon in a 30-minute music marathon. And if you ever wondered what made him want to go solo after such a successful run with the Beatles, he explained his reasoning on The Tomorrow Show many years ago.
1: Because I can change musicians whenever I like, and we just became stale musically. If you play with the same person all the time, you get into a rut. Even if you play tennis with the same person, it comes to a time when you know every move and you have to find somebody else to play with.
0: Can you go some Hall & Oates? I can. This plays soon.
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0: Forever Classic Nights, where 30-minute music marathons get bundled together with random facts. You're welcome. Nightly nudge of knowledge time, and if you're weighing up whether to stay up a bit later or go to bed, maybe this will help you make up your mind. Chronic sleep deprivation can literally shrink your brain. It's been strongly linked to accelerated brain atrophy or shrinkage, particularly in the parts of our brains that handle memory. What was I talking about again? Yeah, that'll do. I need some sleep. There's a 30-minute music marathon on the way just after midnight. Have yourself a great Tuesday, and I'll catch you from 7 o'clock tomorrow night.
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0: 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We've sent winners to see the Rolling Stones in LA, Bon Jovi in New York City, Simply Red in Paris, and the Eagles at the Sphere in Vegas.
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0: 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We've sent winners to see the Rolling Stones in LA, Bon Jovi in New York City, Simply Red in Paris, and the Eagles at the Sphere in Vegas.
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10: It's 5 degrees in Canberra, 1 in the Snowy Mountains and 7 degrees in Goulburn. From the Capital Radio Newsroom, good morning. I'm Tia Priest-Willamott. There are concerns that a lack of police is impacting their ability to attend calls for help in the Territory. It comes after an 18-year-old man allegedly assaulted two young boys at Belconnen Mall on Friday, with police failing to respond immediately despite several 000 calls made by the public. John Makita, Victims of Crime Advocate, says this seems to be a growing trend.
11: It's the unfortunate trend that's showing to most incidents these days across the ACT. We've got a lot of questions, obviously, that need to be answered. And one of the biggest ones is going to be, what are the number of resources of ACT policing? And are they sufficient to be able to cater with a city of our size?
10: Overseas, there are fears of aid shortages in Indonesia after a 7.7 magnitude earthquake over the weekend. About 70 people have been killed, with more than 5,000 displaced. Commemorations will be held across Australia for the 60th anniversary of the Battle of Long Tan and Vietnam Veterans Day. Brian Wilson reports.
12: 60 years ago, Australian soldiers were engaged in a fight for survival. Outnumbered 10 to 1 with low ammunition, they were surrounded in a rubber plantation in a heavy monsoon downpour. Hours later, supported by a fleet of Hueys flying in across the treetops. It was one of Australia's fiercest battles, but for the men of Delta Company and those who served, the Vietnam War became a living scar on their return. Ostracised and forgotten, many suffered in silence, with their calls for help ignored. The anniversary of the Battle of Long Tan now marks Vietnam Veterans Day, where we remember and honour those who proudly served our nation. Brian Wilson reporting.
10: The ACT Greens have taken to the lawns of Parliament House, rallying against cuts to the NDIS. The cuts are set to pass with backing of the federal government and opposition, which would see around 300,000 people removed from the program. Leader Joe Clay says it would have a huge effect.
13: A number of our speakers said that these changes will cause will lead to deaths, that people are going to die without the supports that they've got in place. And people are pointing out, obviously, that people's needs for support don't end because a government program has ended. So everyone's actually really frightened about what will come next.
10: And the immediate future of several Sydney Swans players is in doubt as police investigate allegations of a sexual assault in a Melbourne hotel. The Swans were staying at the hotel after beating Essendon at the MCG on Sunday night. It's understood five players are helping police with their inquiries.
14: Sports update.
10: Canberra Raiders veteran Josh Papali'i has announced he'll retire from NRL at the end of the season. A club legend, he's become the most capped player for the Green Machine. CEO Don Ferner says Papali'i has etched himself into club history.
14: Last season, he broke every record we had. He got 300 games. He went past Jared Croker and Jason Croker in becoming our greatest ever player and our greatest ever number of games played. This weekend, Friday night, he takes it to 341 matches.
10: The late season resurgence from the Dragons could see the Brisbane Broncos go from premiers to wooden spooners. St George Illawarra has closed the gap to just four competition points between the two sides with three games to play. League legend Brad Fittler says back-to-back wins have given the Dragons some hope. And Carlton looks set to name Josh Fraser as their new coach today. Fraser took over from Michael Voss in May, and since his appointment as interim coach, Carlton have won 10 of 13 games. And that's the latest from the Capital Radio Newsroom.
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10: Possible shower today, going for a top of 16. Similar conditions tomorrow and 18 degrees. 15 on Thursday and showers, then more showers and a top of 16 degrees forecast for your Friday. Right now it's 5 in Hall, 3 in Curtin and it's 3 degrees in Oxley.
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15: Breakfast on 2CA. Well, good morning.
16: There he is.
15: There's Rodney.
16: He's back.
15: He's recovered. Yeah. Good morning, Gemma.
16: Morning, Holmesy.
15: How are you?
16: Good. It's Tuesday. Got a new set of nails, and there's $1,700.
15: Oh, well, all's good with the world, yeah. Then. I mean
16: the world is still turning, and all is right.
15: You got new nails?
16: Yeah.
15: Well, what more do you want?
16: Well, I did them pretty cool, if you ask me, and also making me feel pretty good as a big announcement later on.
15: Yes, the big announcement. It's there's been a bit of speculation going around.
16: Yeah, there has been a lot of talk.
15: We're going to clear that up. After 8:30, you will know exactly what's going on.
16: Mm-hmm.
15: You got an ad break challenge?
16: I do have an ad break challenge because it's National Science Week, and so I thought we'd get sciencey with it.
15: Well, speaking of sciencey, we've got an astrophysicist,
16: Dr. Brad.
15: Yep, and we'll talk to him after 7:30. There's a lot going on. Oh, we're going to catch up with Nadine.
16: Oh, wasn't she the winner of our last Superstar Experience?
15: This is Nadine.
17: No way! Oh my gosh! Thank you so much.
16: Oh, yes. She was elated.
15: Yes, that's Nadine when she was told she's going to Chicago
16: to see Eric Clapton.
15: Her and hubby have got some plans. We're going to talk to Nadine a little later this morning. It's 6:24. Good morning. Diesel at 2CA.

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0: 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Michael Jackson and Rock With You, 16 to 6. It's a bit early for rocking and
1: it is.
0: Oh, that sort of malarkey.
1: Malarkey.
0: Holmesy, yeah, malarkey.
1: Good work.
0: Holmesy and Gemma with you. Good morning. Shower or two today and a top of 16 degrees. There's maybe some rain later on in the week, but not much around.
1: Thank God Hazel's coming in tomorrow, our weather whiz kid. She's absolutely got the whole lowdown.
0: Yeah, no, she will make me look like an amateur.
1: Absolutely.
0: Which is not far from the truth.
1: I'm terrified for my job.
0: Tuesday the 18th of August.
1: Which is National Couples Day, so give that someone special a big old smackaroonie. A nice big wet one.
0: The snog.
1: Yeah.
0: Oh, right.
1: It's
0: okay.
1: Also Pinot Noir Day, so enjoy responsibly. And National Science Week continues. And you've probably seen all the banners if you've been to the mall.
0: Yep.
1: They've got plenty of activities on for the kids.
0: Most importantly, it's Vietnam Veterans Day today. And the day the Battle of Long Tan took place in South Vietnam. In 1966. Mm. And I just want to make special notice for that and say good morning to all the vets.
1: Yeah, morning.
0: Listening and thank you.
1: Thank you for your service.
0: And happy birthday to you if it's your birthday today. You share it with Roman Polanski.
1: He's a director.
0: Polish director, yeah. He directed Chinatown, Rosemary's Baby, and then disappeared. He was married to Sharon Tate.
1: Oh, whoa.
0: Yeah. Absolutely.
1: From the Manson murders,
0: absolutely.
1: Yeah.
0: Absolutely. Hey, how about this?
2: No, not yet. Not until me and Harvey get the rules straightened out.
3: Rules? In a knife fight? No rules. What?
2: Well, if there ain't gonna be any rules, let's get the fight started. Someone count 1, 2, 3, go.
3: 1, 2, 3, go.
0: Oh!
2: Ow!
1: That is from Butch Cassidy. That's the fight.
0: Absolutely. Robert Redford was born on this day in Santa Monica, California, 1936. Wow. We lost him last year.
1: Yeah.
0: Robert Redford. What a great actor, great human.
1: Yeah, absolutely. Punk in the day.
0: He and Paul Newman together, that was something
1: unstoppable.
0: Special. Going on there, yeah. Patrick Swayze.
1: Ah, Patrick Slay Me.
0: Was born on this day in Houston, Texas. Passed away in 2009. Wow, that's a long time ago.
1: Yeah, nobody puts baby in the corner.
0: Doesn't seem that long time.

0: Yes, he was the lead guitarist with Men at Work. Often overlooked, Ron.
1: Really?
0: Ron Stryker. Yeah, well, you know. But he is 69 today.
1: Cool.
0: Good on you, Ron. Now, this.
2: The first rule of Fight Club is you do not talk about Fight Club.
0: Yeah.
1: That's Brad Pitt.
0: Yes, but it's Edward Norton's birthday who was in Fight Club as well.
1: Oh.
0: He is 57 today and a fine actor too, in my opinion. Christian Slater, 57.
1: I'm guessing he's an actor.
0: Yes, American actor. He was born in New York City, New York.
1: Nice.
0: In 1969. Georgie Coghlan.
1: I know
0: she's
1: that name.
0: She's great. She's an Aussie TV presenter. She was on the Circle, and then she was on The Project. She hosted The Project for a while too. She's actually a very fine singer and top cheerleader. She's 51 today. I want to talk to
1: you. The last time we talked, Mr. Smith, you reduced me to tears.
0: Yeah, righto. We won't go any further.
1: That's Mika.
0: That's Mika, who's 43 today. Cameron Smith, coach Queensland.
1: Mm.
0: Well, no, because he's a golfer.
1: Oh, okay. Well, I'll believe anything you say in terms of the sport world because I do not keep up.
0: Anyway, Cam Smith is 33 today.
1: I thought he was in cricket, Cameron Smith.
0: No, there's a few. There's a few of them around, but he's the golfer.
1: Okay.
0: Alexa Leary, Australian Olympian swimmer.
1: Yep.
0: Born in Queensland, is 25 today. South Africa was banned from participating in the Olympic Games because of its racial policies in 1964. That was, and
3: Black Caviar needs the line. He's easing up on her, and he's just scraped in. Oh, he did. He blew it.
1: He's done it, Black Caviar.
0: Black Caviar was foaled on this day in 2006.
1: So it's Black Caviar's birthday too.
0: That's right. Went on to win 20 races undefeated. But the record was broken on this day by Winx, who won 26 consecutive races at Randwick in 2018.
1: That's
0: so there
1: madness.
0: You go. Have a great day celebrating your birthday. It's your day today. It's 11 to 6.
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0: Forever Classic, TCO, Billy Ocean. Love really hurts without you. It's 3 minutes to six. Good morning, Holmesy and Gemma with you. Shower 2:16. Today, there are concerns the lack of police is impacting their ability to attend calls for help in the Australian Capital Territory. This is after the 18-year-old. Did you hear about this?
1: Yeah, where there was a... I think he was two and he ended up with a broken
0: and
1: nose.
0: And his brother, four.
1: Yeah.
0: And this
1: it was
0: person...
1: horrific.
0: ..came up behind, kicked both of them.
1: Mm-hmm.
0: Anyway, several witnesses rang the police and they were took longer than they should have to get there and didn't handle it well anyway.
1: Yeah.
0: But Chris Teal says the budget's pretty good, so, you know, maybe we can afford more police.
1: Hopefully. It's a hard job to do and not a lot of people are signing up,
0: That's
1: so
0: right.
1: I understand what.
0: And if you believe a single thing Chris Teal says, I got some swamp land I want to sell you. 2 minutes to six now. That's coming up along with the latest news. With Tia. That's next.
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9: It's 5 degrees in Canberra. Possible shower today, going for a top of 16. From the Capital Radio Newsroom, good morning. I'm Tia Priest-Willamott. The opposition claims it's now harder for young people to buy a house following the federal government's property tax changes. New data shows all four major banks have recorded double-digit falls in home loan applications amid a nationwide drop in property values. Labor claims the budget changes have made the housing market fairer, but Shadow Treasurer Tim Wilson used Question Time to probe the government over whether that's really the case.
10: My question is to the Minister for Housing. Minister, why has the number of first home buyers dropped by more than 6% this calendar year?
9: An 18-year-old man accused of assaulting two young boys at the Belconnen Mall has been refused bail in the ACT Magistrates Court. Jeff Tyler has more.
11: It's alleged the boys aged 2 and 4 were walking with their mother in the mall on Friday afternoon when the man approached them from behind and kicked them, leaving one in hospital with a broken nose. The man was arrested on Sunday. His lawyer argued he has significant mental impairments and requires extensive NDIS support. Magistrate Louise Taylor agreed with the prosecutor that the risk he posed without 24-hour supervision was high, particularly due to an alleged fixation on young children, and he was remanded in custody. Jeff Tyler, Capital Radio News.
9: The latest data shows EV car sales continue to rise across the country, with Canberra leading the way. One in 20 vehicles registered in the ACT are now electric, with 43% of new registrations electric in June. Senior Research Fellow in the Battery Storage and Grid Integration Program at the ANU, Dr. Bjorn Stumberg, says despite Canberra not being ready for 100% EVs, we're well on our way.
12: If we electrified all of our vehicles today, we would not. But as part of the general kind of evolution in the near term, we're building out lots of solar and wind farms, and that will replace the energy that's being lost with the retirement of coal plants.
9: And across the border, community members in Myron Bateman are growing tired of delays in the duplication of the Button Highway. At its latest council meeting, the Yass Valley Council unanimously endorsed it as a priority project. Mayor Jasmine Jones says it needs to be addressed.
13: This is a road that kills double the amount of lives that similar counterparts do across Australia. And this is a federal highway managed by the New South Wales government. If it isn't prioritised by the state government, the job won't get done and it won't get duplicated.
3: The latest finance report.
9: The Dow Jones is down 266 points this morning at 53,466. Gold is selling at $4,418 an ounce, and one Australian dollar is buying 71.05 US cents.
3: Sports update.
9: Canberra Raiders veteran Josh Papali'i has announced he'll retire at the end of the season. Papali'i hangs up the boots as the most capped Raiders player of all time. He says the time is right.
14: This will probably be a good time to say my goodbyes to the NRL world. So when 2026 season ends, I'm obviously announcing my retirement from NRL as well. So thank you.
9: And Queensland origin great Cameron Smith has poured cold water on suggestions he's next in line to coach the state. The hunt for a new Maroons coach has begun after Billy Slater's decision to step aside following 5 years and three series wins at the helm. And that's the latest from the Capital Radio newsroom.
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15: Good morning, I'm Marty Cole with the latest Canberra traffic. Reports of some debris on the King's Highway around Cowan Forest. Otherwise, it's a good run from Queanbeyan to Bungendore. We have a breakdown reported Hindmarsh Drive at Simonston, just west of the Monaro Highway. Monaro Highway looking pretty good. Citybound this morning through the ongoing works at Langyan Drive. Watch your speed on Gungahlin Drive through Mitchell this morning. Travel time along the Barton Highway from the border to Yass, you're looking at 26 minutes. 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
2: 2CA's 4-day forecast for Canberra.
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9: Possible shower today, going for a top of 16. Similar conditions tomorrow and 18 degrees. 15 on Thursday and showers, then more showers and a top of 16 degrees forecast for your Friday. Right now it's 5 in Palmerston, 5 in Turner and it's 4 degrees in Fisher.
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1: Yeah, it could get you a pretty sweet deal on Aldi holidays for yourself, and that's someone special because it is National Couples Day.
0: Yep, and so you've got to get your hands on it before Chris Steele does. Anyway,
1: oh, it's not for him. It's for the people.
0: I know it's not. That's good news. Here it is. This is the secret, Sam. We want you to identify. There you go. What you got to do is call 6241 1053. They're not hard numbers.
1: No.
0: It'll be pretty easy.
1: Punch them in and change your week.
0: Absolutely. $1,700 tax-free in your bank account. by the end of the day.
1: Could probably get you a hot tub, maybe. I think we're in secondhand jet ski territory.
0: Oh, gee whiz.
1: There are a lot of things you could blow it on. Look, we don't care what you blow it on, but as long as you call really us and take the money.
0: You really know how to live it up, don't you?
1: Yeah, I do. Yeah. You can stuff it in your mattress for all I care.
0: Oh, hang on a minute. Now you're getting a bit out of control. 6241 1053 is the number. Give us a call and have a go. Holmesy and Gemma's Secret Sound, thanks to Wheelie Hot Wood. It's over to you. 7 past 6.

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2: It's 11 past 6. Our old friend Tony is on the line. We haven't heard from you for a while. Tony, what have you been doing? Studying the secret sound?
3: Oh, I've been thinking about it. Until I come up with another idea. That's why I hadn't rang for a little while. But give other people a go too. But the thing is, I came up with an inspiration on a couple of things. I'll go with this one. But I've got to say good morning to you folks first.
4: Yeah. Good morning. Yeah, Tony's been connecting his red string, you know, on the corkboard, that whole deal.
2: You've got this really weird image of what goes on with the secret.
4: It is very strange. Now, Tony, it's always good at home when you're sitting down to watch a movie to have a bit of popcorn in the pantry. There's a new one that's going to be hitting shelves, and it is Malteser-flavoured popcorn. What do you reckon, yay or nay?
3: Malteser-flavoured popcorn? Yeah. Oh, I just think I'd like the salted one.
4: That's what I'm saying. Yeah. Stick to the basics.
2: Yeah.
4: Yeah. It makes me a bit stinky. I will say.
3: I don't even like those candy ones, you know, just the plain one.
2: Oh,
4: the
2: hang on
4: sweet
2: a minute.
4: And salty ones, I'm not about
2: hang
4: it either.
2: Hang on a minute. Your lollygoggle bliss blom.
4: Oh, lollygoggle bliss blom.
2: Yes. I couldn't even say it.
3: You can buy them, you know.
4: Yes. Yeah, you can too. My mum loves them.
2: Yeah, no, they're addictive, those
4: She loves
2: things,
4: the
2: man.
4: Coloured popcorn as well.
2: Yeah.
3: My wife likes them. Lollygobble bliss bomb.
4: No one can say it. This is great.
2: Lollygobble bliss bomb.
4: Try saying that five times fast.
2: Oh, I got it once. All right, Tony. Let's get down to the business at hand. $1,700. Mm-hmm. Thanks to Wheelie Hopwood. If you can tell us what this is. Okay. What is it, Tony?
3: Well, I had one other idea, but I think this sounds more like it. But I'll give it a go anyway. Is it pulling the lid off a plastic Chinese takeaway food container?
4: Ooh, have you had Chinese recently, Tony?
2: Yeah, I know those. It's a...
3: Yeah.
2: Ooh, no.
4: It sounds tasty, though.
2: Oh, well. It's not, yeah, no, I always have problems with those lids.
4: Do you?
2: And yeah, I don't know why there is. They're just awkward
3: for
2: me.
3: Yeah, some of them.
2: Yeah.
3: It does sound, when you pull it off, it does sound a little bit.
4: It does, Tony.
2: A little bit like that, but it's not it, Tony. Yeah. You'll have to get over it and realise and come to the realisation that you were wrong. Mm.
3: Okay.
4: But you are thinking outside
2: Sorry,
4: of the box
2: Tony,
4: and we
2: I
4: like
2: just,
4: it.
2: I just don't want you to live in hope that, you know, that we'll turn around and go, oh, you know, actually, you're right because you're wrong.
4: But there's a correct answer, Tony, out there, so keep thinking.
3: Mm. Well, someone will get it one of these days.
2: Mm-hmm. Yes, all right.
4: Hopefully it's
2: good
4: you.
2: Good on you, Tony.
3: Hopefully it's me, but who knows.
2: See you, mate. Have a good day.
3: You too.
2: Bye. 14 past 6. We'll do it again after 8 o'clock this morning. What do you think it is? Holmesy and Gemma's Secret Sound. This is LRB.

0: forever classic TCA LRB and reminiscing. It's not what it used to be.
1: No.
0: Reminiscing.
1: Looking back with regret.
0: 17 past six now. Holmesy and Gemma with you. A shower or two and 16 today. Well, yesterday, Josh Papali'i held a press conference. This is what he had to say.
2: Yeah, just soaking in the week. And probably a good time to probably announce that this probably be a good time to say my goodbyes to the NRL world. So when 2026 season ends, I'm obviously announcing my retirement from NRL as well. So thank you.
1: Yeah. It's kind of sad. Big Papa is leaving the Raiders. He's the most capped player. So now he's going to be spending his weekends shouting at the TV instead of the referee.
0: Yeah, well, I don't know. Maybe I'm hoping that the Raiders will keep him on in some capacity because he's just so valuable to the team, the spirit of the team. This is, you know, aside from the games he's played and the effort he's put in and the injuries that he's put up with along the way, he is part of...
1: He's the part of the lifeblood of the Raiders.
0: I'd just say so. And 340 games to this point, but Friday night will be 341.
1: And it's his last home game.
0: Yeah, Papa's House, they're calling GIO. Aww. So we want to see as many people get out there and say thanks for the memories and good on you and all the best for your future. Your future life, Papa, whatever he does.
1: Yeah, the fans are emotional. His knees are probably thrilled, I will say. But I think there have been whisperings about maybe a well-being role, but we'll see what happens for Papa.
0: No, but it would be great to see that happen. He was, you know, there was interest from overseas clubs, but that's a huge move when you don't feel your body's at its best.
1: Yeah.
0: That's a big move. Take up your family, uproot the whole
1: troop. It's just too hard.
0: Bit hard. But it'd be great to see him in Canberra anyway. We've got tickets to Friday night's game when we talk to Tom Starling. I know Tommy will have a few words to say about Papa as well on Thursday. So, your chance to be there.
1: Those tickets are going to be red hot.
0: Yeah, I think so. I think it's going to be a great night, I reckon. 20 past six.
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5: Good morning, I'm Marty Cole with the latest Canberra traffic. Take care, reports of some debris on the Kings Highway around Cohen Forest. Also, debris reported on Isabella Drive at Gilmore. It's not far from the Monero Highway interchange. We have a breakdown reported at Fadden. It's on Longgully Road, not far from Erindale Drive. And another one reported at Simonston, Hindmarsh Drive, just west of the Monero Highway. Northbourne Avenue closed between Vernon Circle and Barry Drive on selected weekends in August. Detours in place. 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That's the latest Canberra traffic.
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0: Forever Classic, TCA, Toto, and Hold the Line, 27 past 6. Holmesy and Gemma with you, shower 2 and 16. Weather Whiz Kid coming in tomorrow.
1: Yeah, Hazel, yeah. She's up for the challenge and she will have the whole lowdown for the
0: Fantastic.
1: Rest of the week.
0: Can't wait, Hazel. It'll be great to greet you.
1: Yeah.
0: And family, if you want to bring him in with you. Hey,
1: You're holding a tin.
0: Yeah, I'm holding it. It's called Super Gut.
1: Super Gut, because every morning Holmesy comes in, he's got his bottle of water, and then you scoop this powder into the water bottle, shake it up, and it's supposed to, what, help your gut have electrolytes and all that stuff?
0: Well, one is, and this is a new one.
1: Uh-huh.
0: I saw the other day, Super Gut, and I thought, yep, that's me. I got to... Got to look after the gut.
1: Now, to preface, is this an online purchase?
0: No, it's not. I've given up. I've given that up.
1: Sure.
0: I've got that last thing I bought. The shirt is hanging there as a reminder never to shop online again.
1: Until next week when Holmesy says I've bought something.
0: Nutra Naturals is the company.
1: Oh, name and shaming.
0: But, well, no, I am because I opened it.
1: And it's a completely new tin?
0: Yeah.
1: Yep.
0: Brand new. And it's half full. It's only got half the powder in
1: there. This is almost like when you buy a bag of chips from the supermarket
0: yeah.
1: And the half of the packet is just air.
0: Yeah, and that's what this is.
1: Well,
0: so anyway.
1: You got once again.
0: Anyway.
1: If you can't buy online and you can't buy in store, who can you trust?
0: That's exactly it. Anyway, I'm going to have a drink out of my...
1: Oh, what flavour are we talking? Is it tropical sensation or something?
0: Yeah, no, it's kiwi.
1: Oh.
0: Kiwi fruit.
1: It's probably not that good.
0: No, it's...
1: I'd rather just drink water.
0: Yeah, probably right.
1: Yeah, well...
0: I feel quite sick.
1: What do you do?
0: No, I'm just trying things. I'm sure everyone does, you know.
1: Oh, yeah.
0: You hit that stage, you go, maybe I need something a little extra. 29 past 6, news is next.
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5: It's 5 degrees in Canberra. Possible shower today, going for a top of 16. From the Capital Radio Newsroom, good morning. I'm Tia Priest-Willamott. The opposition claims it's now harder for young people to buy a house following the federal government's property tax changes. New data shows all four major banks have recorded double-digit falls in home loan applications amid a nationwide drop in property values. Labor claims the budget changes have made the housing market fairer, but Shadow Treasurer Tim Wilson used Question Time to probe the government over whether that's really the case.
6: My question is to the Minister for Housing. Minister, why has the number of first home buyers dropped by more than 6% this calendar year?
5: An 18-year-old man accused of assaulting two young boys at the Belconnen Mall has been refused bail in the ACT Magistrates Court. Jeff Tyler has more.
7: It's alleged the boys aged 2 and 4 were walking with their mother in the mall on Friday afternoon when the man approached them from behind and kicked them, leaving one in hospital with a broken nose. The man was arrested on Sunday. His lawyer argued he has significant mental impairments and requires extensive NDIS support. Magistrate Louise Taylor Taylor agreed with the prosecutor that the risk he posed without 24-hour supervision was high, particularly due to an alleged fixation on young children, and he was remanded in custody. Jeff Tyler, Capital Radio News.
5: The latest data shows EV car sales continue to rise across the country, with Canberra leading the way. One in 20 vehicles registered in the ACT are now electric, with 43% of new registrations electric in June. Senior Research Fellow in the Battery Storage and Grid Integration Program at the ANU, Dr. Bjorn Stumberg, says despite Canberra not being ready for 100% EVs, we're well on our way.
8: If we electrified all of our vehicles today, we would not. But as part of the general kind of evolution in the near term, we're building out lots of solar and wind farms, and that will replace the energy that's being lost with the retirement of coal plants.
5: And across the border, community members in Murrum Bateman are growing tired of delays in the duplication of the Button Highway. At its latest council meeting, the Yass Valley Council unanimously endorsed it as a priority project. Mayor Jasmine Jones says it needs to be addressed.
9: This is a road that kills double the amount of lives that similar counterparts do across Australia. And this is a federal highway managed by the New South Wales government. If it isn't prioritised by the state government, the job won't get done and it won't get duplicated.
10: The latest finance report.
5: The Dow Jones is down 266 points this morning at 53,466. Gold is selling at $4,418 an ounce, and one Australian dollar is buying 71.05 US cents.
10: Sports update.
5: Canberra Raiders veteran Josh Papali'i has announced he'll retire at the end of the season. Papali'i hangs up the boots as the most capped Raiders player of all time. He says the time is right.
11: This will probably be a good time to say my goodbyes to the NRL world. So when 2026 season ends, I'm obviously announcing my retirement from NRL as well. So thank you.
5: And Queensland origin great Cameron Smith has poured cold water on suggestions he's next in line to coach the state. The hunt for a new Maroons coach has begun after Billy Slater's decision to step aside following 5 years and three series wins at the helm. And that's the latest from the Capital Radio Newsroom.
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12: Good morning, I'm Marty Cole with the latest Canberra traffic. We have reports of debris on the Kings Highway at Cowan and also at MacArthur on Isabella Drive near the Monero Highway. Breakdown reported at Isaac's on Long Gully Road, not far from Yamba Drive. And also watch your speed through that area. Plus there's another breakdown reported at Simonston, Hindmarsh Drive near the Jerrabombra Avenue. Also reports coming through of a breakdown the Tuggeranong Parkway southbound near the Zoo and Arboretum. 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Excludes local grocer. And that's the latest Canberra traffic.
2: 2CA's four-day forecast for Canberra.
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5: Possible shower today, going for a top of 16. Similar conditions tomorrow and 18 degrees. 15 on Thursday and showers, then more showers and a top of 16 degrees forecast for your Friday. Right now it's 5 in Palmerston, 5 in Turner and it's 4 degrees in Fisher.
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0: 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After 8:30 this morning, we're going to announce our next superstar experience.
1: This one
0: that is gone up
1: is going to throw a spanner in the works. Yep. I'm telling you that much, but we can't reveal anything just yet.
0: No, we can't, but we can talk to Nadine.
1: Well, she's probably getting ready to pack the bags and jet off
0: this weekend.
1: Eric Clapton.
0: Heading off to Chicago to see Eric Clapton.
1: Yeah, yeah, which is exciting. So we're going to catch up with her and see what's the plan.
0: It's a plan, all right. Don't you worry about that. It's 23 to 7. It's a bit early for this kind of thing, but you might as well wind up your wireless and enjoy it. This is The Doors.

0: Forever classic TCA Shania Twain. That don't impress me much. 16-7. Holmesy and Gemma with you. Showers maybe today. Top of 16. This is how you sound impressed.
1: Oh, I'm like over the moon. I'm like flipping. Thank you. That's amazing. Thank you so much.
2: That's what it sounds like when Nadine wins a superstar experience. Absolutely.
0: We've got Nadine on the line. Good morning, Nadine.
3: Morning, Holmesy. Morning, Gemma. And right way curtains and blinds.
2: Oh, my goodness. Nadine, you were our winner for Eric Clapton in Chicago. So that was a little while ago now. So it must be coming up soon, right?
3: It is. I'm still pinching myself. Yep, we're heading off to the States this weekend.
2: Wow.
0: So where are you going? You're going straight to Chicago, or have you got, I'm suspecting you've got other plans.
3: Yep. No. We were very, very, very lucky because we were allowed to get off in LA. So we're flying into LA, catching up with family that I haven't seen for 30 years.
0: Wow.
3: And apparently I've got 15, 20 second and third cousins I've never even met. Super excited.
2: Oh, wow. So is there a reunion planned there?
3: Yep.
2: Cool.
3: A reunion in LA. And then we have to go and try and find an In-N-Out burger because that is like the legendary burger in the world.
0: Yeah.
3: Then we're heading to Vegas, and then we're heading to the Grand Canyon, and then we go back to LA, drop off the family car, and then we fly to Bozeman, because when you go to Bozeman, you then head to Yellowstone. So I'm a huge Yellowstone fan, and we're going to stay in Yellowstone Park and explore it and go and check out some bison and some bears. And go hiking. Yeah, and then we'll make our way to Chicago. And then we're just doing a quick tour to Niagara Falls because that's on the bucket list.
2: Whoa! Nadine!
3: I know.
2: You're taking hubby, right?
3: Yeah. Of course I'm taking hubby.
2: No. Okay. Well, you said you're going to Vegas. Are there any plans to get married by Elvis again?
3: No, because funny story, I married him twice already.
2: Oh, wow.
3: We had our first wedding in Australia, second wedding in South Africa.
0: Oh, right, okay.
2: That's awesome.
0: Okay.
3: Yeah, no. I might check out what shows are on in Vegas, but no, I don't think I asked him, actually, but he said, no, he's not marrying me three times.
0: Yeah, right. You've got to have a look at the Sphere in Vegas. It fascinates me. Apparently it's amazing. So check out what's happening at the Sphere. So then you're going to Niagara Falls and then
2: Chicago? When,
0: are you going to fit Eric Clapton in anywhere, Nadine?
3: Oh, yeah, just. And then they've got the coolest things in Chicago. Like there's a bus tour you can take to check out all the haunts of all the gangsters back in the day.
0: Yeah, we spoke to them. Yeah, we spoke to them because Chicago was the hub during
2: the Prohibition.
0: It was the place because you can from Chicago you can distribute to America and you can get the alcohol to Chicago and then it can be distributed to the rest of America. That's why Chicago was the hub for all the gangsters and
3: all the gangsters and stuff. And there's a ghost tour, and then there's an amazing National Museum of Science that we also want to go to. And another little tick on the bucket list is it's actually the start of the Route 66 tour.
0: Oh, wow.
2: So are you going to hire a flash car and go for a drive?
3: Oh, hubby loves motorbikes, so hubby's going to try and hire a motorbike just to say he did a little bit of Route 66. So the start is in Chicago and the end is actually in LA.
2: Yeah.
3: So we'll get some selfies at the start and the end. So he's thrilled about that because he wanted to go when he turned 66, but it never happened. So it's happening.
0: Wow.
2: Have you brushed up on your Eric Clapton, Nadine?
3: Oh, yes. We've been listening to it on YouTube every single weekend. We've been blasting.
2: So you've got all the words down.
0: Yeah, yep. Right.
2: Awesome.
0: Oh, that is just fantastic. That's great. Yeah, you know there are parts of Route 66 where the ripples on the side of the road, if you're doing the speed limit, it plays
2: a song.
0: Music, yeah. It plays like America the Brave or something like that. It's So it, just the ripples on your tyre if you're doing the speed limit. That's their, the way they're encouraging people not to speed on Route 66.
3: Okay, I'll go with the flow, Holmes.
0: Trust me, it sounds bizarre, but it's true. Well, listen, have you packed?
3: But thank you.
0: Have you packed anything yet? What, you know, it's the weekend.
3: Apparently, it's really hot both in Chicago and California.
0: Yeah.
3: So yes, I've packed some cool jeans, a pair of leather pants for the concert, and some funky T-shirts from Australia. And my friend had T-shirts made fresh out of queen bean. So we're going to wear our queen bean T-shirts.
2: That is so cool. Nadine, you sound like you're all ready to go.
0: Yeah.
2: Have a fabulous time.
3: Yeah. International driver's licenses, tick, tick, tick. So I'm just so grateful. And, wow, dreams do come true.
2: They do.
0: Fantastic. Yeah, yeah, we'd come and carry your bags.
3: I did ask, I think it's Michael, if you were coming, Holmes, and he said no.
2: We couldn't fit Holmes in your carry-on. Right, sorry, Nadine.
0: All right, well, Nadine, we're so happy for you and David that you're going to have a great trip. And when you get back, send us lots of photos as well, but when you get back...
3: I will definitely send some cool pics.
0: Fantastic. All right, well, bon voyage.
3: Bon voyage! Thank you!
2: And she's off.
0: It's 9 to 7.
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6: Good morning, I'm Marty Cole with the latest Canberra traffic. Reports of debris on the King's Highway at Cowan Forest, not far from Captain's Flat Road. There's a breakdown on Pialago Avenue near Sugar Drive at Pialago. Another one being reported Hindmarsh Drive at Simonston, not far from the Monero Highway. And just getting reports coming through of a breakdown on the Federal Highway heading inbound to the ACT, not far from the Sutton Road intersection. It's Travel Tuesday at Flight Centre. 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

0: a classic CCA. Aretha Franklin, yeah. Dave and Nadine.
1: Yeah.
0: On the Freeway of Love. That sounds like a wonderful, wonderful trip. Anyway.
1: Yeah, she's got it all sorted. She is organized.
0: Started with the Superstar Experience, seeing Eric Clapton in Chicago.
1: Yeah.
0: It's become a huge adventure, which is just terrific. Now, after 8:30, we'll be telling you about our next Superstar Adventure, which is one out of the box, let me tell you.
1: It's going to be massive, but we're going to throw a spanner in the works.
0: Yeah, well, it's just not a spanner. It's just, can't say.
1: Yeah, we'll tell you later.
0: The first known example of portable art has been discovered on a remote Indonesian island believed to be 4,000 years old.
1: Wow.
0: That is one of the stories coming up in the latest news with Tia. And that's next.
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8: It's 6 degrees in Canberra, possible shower today going for a top of 16. From the Capital Radio Newsroom, good morning. I'm Tia Priest-Willamott. Experts warn a government algorithm that decides how much in-home aged care funding Australians get is flawed. The algorithm is based on information provided by clinical assessors. Critics say it prioritises budget administration over clinical judgment. Former Aged Care Inspector General Natalie Siegel-Brown has told the ABC the process isn't working.
9: We are facing an urgent imperative to rethink the way we're administering this aged care budget and supporting people to age in place, which is far cheaper to the government.
8: Overseas, Russia and Ukraine have traded more deadly strikes. Officials in Moscow say 9 people have been killed and 23 injured in the latest attacks. Kiev authorities say 2 people died in Russian drone strikes. Back here in Australia, there are calls for more police on the beat in Canberra following the assault of 2 young boys at Belconnen Mall on Friday. It's alleged an 18-year-old man approached a 2-year-old and 4-year-old who were walking with their mother and kicked the children, leaving one with a broken nose. Victims of crime advocate John Makita says the man's alleged behaviour is a concern, but so is the fact that police didn't attend the incident immediately.
10: Certainly a lot of victims that I talk to on a daily basis have been advocating and saying that they want more police on the beat. If this is an incident where people have called for police in an urgent instance and there just haven't been the police officers available, that's a serious question that will need to be answered.
8: The 18-year-old faced court yesterday. One Nation has revealed a plan to lower the tobacco excise by 75%. The minor party claims bringing the price of cigarettes in line with illicit packs is needed to break the black market. The Pauline Hanson-led party is also facing questions about its migration policy, forced to clarify that it would allow tens of thousands more migrants than first suggested. The first known example of portable art has been discovered on a remote Indonesian island believed to be 4,000 years old. ANU archaeologists led an international team who found the stone plaque on Witar Island in eastern Indonesia. Professor Sue O'Connor says the plaque has a red concentric circle with a sunray design.
11: It's ubiquitous in the area where Austronesians settled. So we think that this was like a new a symbolic system which spread as Austronesian people spread.
8: And Canberra-born company Elite Supplements have signed a deal to open at least 50 stores across the Philippines. Beginning as a small retail corner inside a Canberra gym in 2005, Elite became the country's largest supplements retailer with more than 160 locations and another 20 to open by year end. The company is also in talks for deals in India and plans for further growth across Europe.
3: The latest finance report.
8: The Dow Jones is down 272 points this morning at 53,459. Gold is selling at $4,414 an ounce, and one Australian dollar is buying 71.03 US cents.
3: Sports update.
8: Josh Fraser has secured a three-year deal to be Carlton's coach. It's been an incredible run for the man who took over Michael Voss in May, guiding the Blues back to finals. Commentator Matthew Lloyd says Fraser's record has been too good to ignore. And this season will be the last for Canberra Raider Josh Papali'i. The most capped Raider ever has announced he'll retire from the NRL. CEO Don Ferner says the club is lucky to have had him. And that's the latest from the Capital Radio newsroom.
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12: Good morning, I'm Marty Cole with the latest Canberra traffic. Still reports of debris on the Kings Highway around Cohen Forest and also on Isabella Drive at Gilmore, not far from the Monero Highway. Breakdown reported on the Federal Highway in the southbound lanes approaching Sutton Road. There's also a breakdown on the Madura Parkway heading north as you make the approach toward the Federal Highway. Keep an eye out for emergency crews. 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
2: 5937. 2CA's four-day forecast for Canberra.
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8: Possible shower today, going for a top of 16. Similar conditions tomorrow and 18 degrees. 15 on Thursday and showers, then more showers and a top of 16 degrees forecast for your Friday. Right now it's 6 in Casey, 6 in Braddon, and it's currently 5 degrees in Monash.
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1: For National Science Week, I thought I would bring you a bit of a science-y ad break challenge, but
0: Gemma, I know nothing of science.
1: Lucky for you, you don't have to be a genius, because it's a multiple choice question and it's a bit pop culture-y.
0: All right, okay.
1: Don't have to be a scientist. It's okay. All good. Multiple choice. So you've got to get this number in your phone if you want to play and be head-to-head with Holmesy. 0428 811 455. 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
0: Yes, a double pass to see Bombshells at the Queanbeyan Performing Arts Centre, an extraordinary show.
1: It's on not this weekend, next weekend.
0: Yeah. So you can be there and witness five pretty amazing performances by five women. Anyway, we'll tell you more about that. But yeah, 0428 811 455 is the number you need to be a part of Gemma's Ad Break Challenge. 6 past 7, Aussie Crawl.

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0: classic CCA. Michael Sambello and Maniac, 13 past 7, Holmesy and Gemma. Maniacs. Yeah, possible showers today and a top of 16 degrees. Ordinary women, extraordinary chaos and extraordinary stories is Bombshells.
1: And we have a double pass for you and a mate to go to the Queanbeyan Performing Arts Centre. That is, if you can answer the ad break challenge question correctly.
0: Absolutely. Yeah, double pass to see five women play five extraordinary roles. It looks really fascinating.
1: Yeah, it's going to be a fantastic show.
0: Yeah. So you've got to be listening carefully for...
1: Cue the music.
0: Gemma's ad break challenge.
1: If you've never played before, my ad break challenge involves you going head-to-head with Holmesy. It's a multiple choice question and you've got to text your answer A, B or C with your name to 0428 811 455. You won't have long though. You've only got an ad break to come up with your answer.
0: About 2 minutes and a bit of traffic and no Googling.
1: No Googling. It is an honour system here and up for grabs is that double pass to the Queanbeyan Performing Arts Centre. So there will be a fair few people, I would guess, that would get this right. So that's why I've got the random name generator. That's why you've got to send me your name so I can pop you in there and hopefully it'll pick your name out to get your hands on that double pass. That's how it's all going to work.
0: That's if you win, lose or draw, you just get picked at random.
1: Yeah, and you don't have to be a genius to answer this. It's National Science Week, so I came up with a sciencey ad break challenge because it's taught us countless things about the world around us and the worlds in outer space as well, and space seems like the next area of exploration for us. So that's why I've chosen space as the topic.
0: Right.
1: We've sent around 780 people total to space, and among them are a handful of celebrities. And that brings us to the question, which of these celebrities have not been to space? Which of these celebs have not been to space? Is it A, Katy Perry, B, Mark Hamill, he was Luke Skywalker, or C, William Shatner, he was Captain Kirk in Star Trek? Which of these celebs have not been to space? A, Katy Perry, B, Mark Hamill or Luke Skywalker, or C, William

0: Shatner, who was Captain Kirk, text me right now if you want to get your hands on that double pass. 0428 811 455. You don't have long, and your time, it starts now.
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3: Good morning, Marty Cole here with the latest Canberra traffic. Still reports of a breakdown on the Federal Highway heading into the ACT. It's just near Sutton Road. Also a breakdown now reported on Horsepike Drive just off the Federal Highway around Harrison. Breakdown still sitting on Pialago Avenue near Sugar Drive near the airport, but otherwise a good run in and out of the terminal at the moment. Another breakdown reported Hindmarsh Drive at Simonston. It's not far from Jerrabomba Avenue. Northbourne Avenue closed between Vernon Circle and Barry Drive on selected weekends. Ends in August. Detours in place. Search Built for CBR for details. 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That's Canberra's latest traffic.
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9: Okay.
0: Your time is up.
9: Time's
0: up. The Ad Break Challenge question, which you needed to text your answer to 0428 811 455, especially to be in the running for that double pass.
9: Yep.
0: The question was, which of these celebrities have not been to space? Was it A, Katy Perry, B, Mark Hamill, he was Luke Skywalker, or C, William Shatner, who was Captain Kirk? Now, unfortunately, Holmesy, you're not in the running for the ticket, so who are you going to lock in?
9: Oh, I'm locking in B.
0: You're locking in B, Mark
9: yep.
0: Hamill, Luke Skywalker's never been to space?
9: No. Nah.
0: Okay. Well, we've had a lot of texts coming in. Tamara is saying William Shatner's never been to space. Terry and Trav, as well as a no-namer, who I'm going to name you Gertrude until you text me your name.
9: Oh, that's
0: because I like, if you're going to win it...
9: Yeah, that's right.
0: You've got to have your name in there. So,
9: okay.
0: So Trav, Terry and Gertrude, as well as Heiner, are all saying B, Mark Hamill. Ian says D, all of the above, have never been to space. Well... you're wrong, Ian. Sorry, you're out of the running. And Kim is saying that Shatner's never been to space. So let's find out, because I've got little clips happened after they got home.
9: Okay.
0: So let's knock one out.
9: Okay.
10: Katie, I'm going to tell you something right now. You are officially an astronaut.
11: Thank you so much.
10: How do you feel? I feel super connected to love.
0: Oh, that's what Katy Perry said she got off the Blue Origin
9: space
0: shuttle.
9: She was in space before she got on the rocket.
0: It was terrible. So we can knock Katy Perry off. So it's between Luke Skywalker and Captain Kirk have not been to space. So let's find out who else has been.
11: William Shatner, congratulations.
12: Now, space is interesting. The universe lies there. But at that moment, in that big window, it was only black and ominous, and that was death, and this was life, and everything else just stood still for a moment. I was overwhelmed with the experience, with the sensation.
0: Okay, that leaves us with Luke Skywalker.
9: Yes!
0: Mark Hamill has never been to space. So I'm going to chuck all those names into the random name generator. Gertrude, please send me your name. Text me right now, 0428 811 455, because I'll chuck the names in the name spinner and we'll have a winner of a double pass.
9: Okay. It's good winning.
0: But you're not up for the double pass, sorry.
9: 21 past 7.

0: Forever Classic TCA and Creedence Clearwater Revival, Who'll Stop the Rain? Well, there's supposed to be a bit of it around today. We'll have to wait and see. These things have a way of not happening. Top of 16 today. What is happening is Bombshells.
1: Yeah, the Queanbeyan Performing Arts Centre.
0: Yeah, it sounds like an extraordinary play from August 27 to 29, and we've got a double pass to see five women. The exhausted mother, the betrayed wife, the ambitious teen, the regretful bride, and the resigned widow.
1: And we've got four ad break challenge winners up for the double pass, but there can only be one winner. I've chucked all the names in the random name spinner. So I've got Trav, Terry, Heiner, and Gertrude turned out to be Samantha.
0: Let's do it.
1: Let's spin the wheel and find out who our winner is. It's spinning. It's landed on Gertrude. Samantha, you have won the double pass. We're going to be in touch with you very soon to tell you how you can pick up those tickets. So congratulations.
0: Sounds like a great show, this Bombshells.
1: Yeah.
0: And it's from the 27th to the 29th. I'd be reckon you go and check that out. 28 past 7 now at 2CA. And Tia is in with the latest news. And Dr. Brad Tucker's on the way.
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7: It's 6 degrees in Canberra. Possible shower today, going for a top of 16. From the Capital Radio Newsroom, good morning. I'm Tia Priest-Willamott. Experts warn a government algorithm that decides how much in-home aged care funding Australians get is flawed. The algorithm is based on information provided by clinical assessors. Critics say it prioritises budget administration over clinical judgment. Former Aged Care Inspector General Natalie Siegel-Brown has told the ABC the process isn't working.
8: We are facing an urgent imperative to rethink the way we're administering this aged care budget and supporting people to age in place, which is far cheaper to the government.
7: Overseas, Russia and Ukraine have traded more deadly strikes. Officials in Moscow say 9 people have been killed and 23 injured in the latest attacks. Kiev authorities say 2 people died in Russian drone strikes. Back here in Australia, there are calls for more police on the beat in Canberra following the assault of 2 young boys at Belconnen Mall on Friday. It's alleged an 18-year-old man approached a 2-year-old and 4-year-old who were walking with their mother and kicked the children, leaving one with a broken nose. Victims of Crime Advocate John Makita says the man's alleged behaviour is a concern, but so is the fact that police didn't attend the incident immediately.
9: Certainly a lot of victims that I talk to on a daily basis have been advocating and saying that they want more police on the beat. If this is an incident where people have called for police in an urgent instance and there just haven't been the police officers available, that's a serious question that will need to be answered.
7: The 18-year-old faced court yesterday. One Nation has revealed a plan to lower the tobacco excise by 75%. The minor party claims bringing the price of cigarettes in line with illicit packs is needed to break the black market. The Pauline Hanson-led party is also facing questions about its migration policy, forced to clarify that it would allow tens of thousands more migrants than first suggested. The first known example of portable art has been discovered on a remote Indonesian island believed to be 4,000 years old. ANU archaeologists led an international team who found the stone plaque on Witar Island in eastern Indonesia. Professor Sue O'Connor says the plaque has a red concentric circle with a sunray design.
10: It's ubiquitous in the area where Austronesians settled. So we think that this was like a new a symbolic system which spread as Austronesian people spread.
7: And Canberra-born company Elite Supplements have signed a deal to open at least 50 stores across the Philippines. Beginning as a small retail corner inside a Canberra gym in 2005, Elite became the country's largest supplements retailer with more than 160 locations and another 20 to open by year end. The company is also in talks for deals in India and plans for further growth across Europe.
3: The latest finance report.
7: The Dow Jones is down 272 points this morning at 53,459. Gold is selling at $4,414 an ounce, and one Australian dollar is buying 71.03 US cents.
3: Sports update.
7: Josh Fraser has secured a three-year deal to be Carlton's coach. It's been an incredible run for the man who took over Michael Voss in May, guiding the Blues back to finals. Commentator Matthew Lloyd says Fraser's record has been too good to ignore. And this season will be the last for Canberra Raider Josh Papali'i. The most capped Raider ever has announced he'll retire from the NRL. CEO Don Ferner says the club is lucky to have had him. And that's the latest from the Capital Radio newsroom.
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11: Good morning, I'm Marty Cole with the latest Canberra traffic. We're getting reports of a crash at Western Creek. It's on Cotter Road, eastbound just after the Tuggeranong Parkway. If not a crash, there's certainly some vehicles in the breakdown lanes. That's Cotter Road at Western Creek, just east of the Tuggeranong Parkway. Expect some delays through there. Also, a breakdown being reported on Parksway in the citybound lanes, a bit after the Acton Tunnel and before you get to Clunies Ross Street. Traffic is slow on approach. Date night or TV night? 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That's Canberra's latest traffic.
2: 2CA's four-day forecast for Canberra.
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7: Possible shower today, going for a top of 16. Similar conditions tomorrow and 18 degrees. 15 on Thursday and showers, then more showers and a top of 16 degrees forecast for your Friday. Right now it's 6 in Casey, 6 in Braddon, and it's currently 5 degrees in Monash.
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13: Well, do you remember a little while ago we had Reg ring us up who told us he'd been bitten by a white-tailed spider?
1: Yeah.
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1: 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Okay, yeah. I'm keen to see what Reg has.
13: Absolutely. Up. Luckily, we've got an astrophysicist on board for just such occasions.
1: Thank God.
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0: Forever Classic 2CA. I'm Z and Gem. I forgot I was on the radio there for a moment. You know what it's like. 18 to 8 now. Maybe a shower or two today and a top of 16 degrees.
1: Space, the final frontier.
0: Yes, it is. And leading us boldly into that final frontier from Mount Stromlo Observatory, our resident astrophysicist, Dr. Brad Tucker. Good morning, Doctor.
2: Hello, how's it going?
3: Morning, Doctor. We're good. Now, over the skies of Spain and Iceland, recently there's been a solar eclipse. Now, I'm pretty sure this is the one that you can't look at and you pretty much need a welder's helmet to look at. Is that right, Dr. Brad?
2: Yeah, that's right. So lunar eclipses, the blood moons, those are the ones you can look directly at. Uh-huh. Solar eclipses are rarer, but because you're looking at the sun, and in fact, in some degree, you get some magnification because of the eclipse of the sun, yeah, you can't look directly at it. So you need welder's glasses. A lot of places sell special eclipse glasses, but it's also easy to make your own kind of little projector. One of the most effective ways of looking at it, believe it or not, is a colander. So, you know, kind of the big hole colanders, you can put it in front of you and project on the ground, and then you can actually get like this disco ball effect of an eclipse happening.
3: Oh, you know me and disco balls, I am all about it.
0: Yeah, look out. Now, we're going to have one of those, aren't we, in 2028?
2: So in Australia is actually going to have something like 7 in 12 years and 4 in 7 years coming up in 2028. So we got 2028, 2030, 2032, and 2033 all happening quickly. So the 2028 one's great. So July 22nd, 2028, put it in your calendar. It is a Saturday.
3: Oh, good.
2: The peak pass of it goes straight over Sydney CBD. Wow. So here in Canberra, we'll get it about 95% coverage. If you want to see totality, and the 100% does matter, getting that little bit further into 100% actually is a different view. You just need to go as far as Mittagong. So, you know, just kind of up the highway. And you'll get 100%. So it's going to be a great one. However, just be aware, July 22nd, 2028, it will be raining in Sydney.
0: Dang it, Dr. Brad.
3: Oh,
0: how do you know
3: How are we going to be standing outside going, with the clouds?
2: So, luckily, it goes all the way from Broome to Sydney. So go central New South Wales, go up towards Dubbo, you'll have clear skies and an eclipse.
0: Thanks for the long-term weather forecast, too. I'll see it when I believe it. Hey, now, Reg, who's a listener of our show, I'm sure he'll be listening right now, he rang when we were talking about getting bitten by spiders and how evil they are.
3: Yeah, what does he ask?
0: Reg rang, so he was looking up in the sky at the moon a couple of days ago, and he noticed next to it a bright object right next to the moon. What is it?
2: Yes, so that was Venus. So if you've been noticing in the early evening, Venus is that bright object in the sky.
0: Yeah.
2: Now, the funny thing is, because the moon moves at a different speed than Venus, it actually moves differently. So on, I think, Sunday, it looked like they were right next to each other. Saturday, the moon was below. Last night, the moon was above. So you'll notice again tonight, if you look at the moon and Venus, they'll actually be quite far apart in terms of the position where they are on the sky. And that really is just the difference of our solar system in action. But yes, on Sunday, it looks like they were right close next to each other.
3: I can take off my tinfoil hat now. Gee, thanks, Dr. Brad.
2: But you can get the disco ball out.
0: Shame we've run out of time to talk about the a new black hole that's been discovered, Doctor. I'm sorry, I might have to get to it another time, but there you go. Thank you very much.
2: Oh, you're such a heartbreaker.
3: I know. Sorry, Doctor.
0: He just makes this black hole stuff up. You know,
3: he loves it.
0: Anyway, 14 to 1.
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5: Trans-State Tyres, for Pirelli Tyres. 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
6: Good morning, I'm Marty Cole with the latest Canberra traffic. An incident, crash being reported at Western Creek on Cotter Road just east of the Tuggeranong Parkway. Some delays on approach and also an incident being reported on the Monero Highway. It's in the city-bound lanes just past Lanyon Drive. A reported breakdown just after the ongoing works in that area. Another breakdown still sitting on Pialago Avenue at Pialago near the Sugar Drive intersection. Census night was Tuesday the 11th of August. There's still time to complete. In the census, Every Answer Matters. 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Give us a call, 1300 59 59 37.
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0: Forever classic 2CA, the Bee Gees, More Than a Woman. Homesy and Gemma with you. 4 minutes to eight now. Maybe showers today. It's looking ominous.
1: Yeah, it's Let's pretty cloudy out there.
0: Top of 16, the weather. WizKid will be in tomorrow.
1: Hazel will be joining us in studio. She'll have her script to have a look at and practice tonight.
0: Yep.
1: She's ready and raring to go.
0: Good on you, Hazel. We can't wait to welcome you and any family that... Yeah. Come with you to our humble studio.
1: Dad, whoever.
0: To be our weather whiz kid. Now, rubbish. Have you noticed the rubbish piling up in Braddon?
1: Well, you know what? There's even been chat on forums about Canberra, about how much rubbish is piling up. I mean, a lot of people are noticing.
0: Even at the best of times, you mean.
1: Yeah.
0: The rubbish is piling up in Braddon as the ACT government waste workers take further industrial action.
1: We'll see how long this lasts.
0: Oh, well, you know, they did the same thing in Civic. And they're trying to make a point. But,
1: Seems to me like there's going to be a lot of to and fro.
0: That's just one of the stories coming up in the latest news. Tia has that next.
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9: It's 7 degrees in Canberra, possible shower today, going for a top of 16. From the Capital Radio Newsroom, good morning, I'm Tia Priest-Willamott. More than 1,500 charges have been laid in 3 days as part of a New South Wales crackdown on domestic violence. 732 people have been charged, with officers seizing 118 firearms. Police Minister Yasmin Catley says officers in Canberra assisted in this latest operation.
10: Well, this was the first MROC that was accompanied by the ACT police. A border must never become an escape route, and this targeted approach is proving to be a national leading model. Other states are looking at us because we're leading the way.
9: Overseas, the number of people killed in a 7.7 magnitude earthquake in eastern Indonesia has risen to 68 as rescue workers continue to search for people trapped under rubble. Almost 13,000 people have been evacuated following the country's deadliest disaster since 2022. Nearly 1,600 aftershocks have been detected since Saturday. Back here in Australia, rubbish is set to pile up across Braddon as ACT government waste workers take further industrial action. The workers carried out similar action in Civic last week amid ongoing disputes over pay negotiations. CFMEU ACT Assistant Branch Secretary Michael Hiscock says workers felt they had no other option.
11: We've been bargaining for 12 months now, but we still have a number of key claims that we haven't even had a formal response to. Now, we're trying our best to resolve these issues, but we need a fair pay offer on the table.
9: Queanbeyan is now home to two new preschools with works finished ahead of schedule. Member for Monaro Steve Wan says the two locations offer free education for local kids.
12: Queanbeyan East and Queanbeyan South preschools are finished. My understanding is kids have started at the Queanbeyan East one at least, and possibly at the South, and it means that we've got 60 extra kids in each of those preschools able to get preschool education before they start school free.
9: And Sydney Swans coach Dean Cox says he's disappointed as a police investigation into an alleged sexual assault in Melbourne continues. Isaac Heaney, Riley Bice, James Jordan, Chad Warner and one other player have spoken with police about the alleged incident at a hotel. The five players have now returned to Sydney and no arrests have been made.
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9: Checking petrol prices, unleaded is $2.02 at the Ampol in Gungahlin. It's $1.98 at the Ready Express in Deakin and is $1.97 at the Metro in Farrer.
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9: The Dow Jones is down 272 points this morning at 53,459. Gold is selling at $4,415 an ounce and one Australian dollar is buying 71.04 US cents.
3: Sports update.
9: Canberra Raiders veteran Josh Papali'i is hanging up the boots at the end of the season. The 34-year-old has been battling injury throughout the season, leading him to make the decision. He says he feels the time is right.
13: To be honest, I've had my doubts whether I went too far, too long. But when you can add more value to a club than just playing footy, then, you see your value in that.
9: The Raiders' most capped player has made 340 appearances in the NRL while also representing Queensland, Australia and Samoa over 16 seasons. And the release of the AFL's All-Australian squad has been delayed following the Swan scandal. The squad of 46 was due to be released this week. And that's the latest from the Capital Radio Newsroom.
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14: Good morning, I'm Marty Cole with the latest Canberra traffic. Getting reports of a breakdown now at Lynham. It's on Ginninderra Drive on the approach to Ellenborough Avenue. Still a reported breakdown Parkes Way toward the city just after the Acton Tunnel. We did have an incident reported at Western Creek on Cotter Road just east of the Parkway. Traffic seems to be getting past that site okay, but slow on the Monaro Highway, city-bound past Lanyon Drive with reports of a breakdown. 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That's the latest Canberra traffic.
2: On 2CA, live from Mount Selwyn Snow Resort, the latest snow and ski conditions.
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15: This is Budgie Baker. Another fine day ahead after a cool night. There was even some snowmaking going on in a couple of the resorts last night. Just to top up the cover. The snow, though, will be a little bit firm first up, but it's going to soften fairly quickly for some fun turns. Selwyn, just new chum chair spinning for the skiers and boarders today. Charlotte Pass, Guthrie's double chair. That's going to be nice again. Cozzy triple chair, getting everyone to the top for those nice long runs. And the Pulpitiba, Basin Palmer, pretty nice as well. First timers, they can ride the Cozzy car. But for all their fun. 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Front rallies are fairly busy with interschools at the moment, so spread yourselves out. Maybe head over to Blue Cow and Guthiga. Redboat, almost all lifts should open. Basin and Carrolls will have you on top of the mountain. Cruiser's been nice on Merritts. 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Most affordable snow resort in New South Wales.
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9: Possible shower today, going for a top of 16. Similar conditions tomorrow and 18 degrees. 15 on Thursday and showers, then more showers and a top of 16 degrees forecast for your Friday. Right now, it's 7 in Franklin, 7 in Dixon, and it's 6 degrees in Chapman.
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0: 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Okay.
1: You could splurge at the mall, take that someone special out on a hot date. 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
1: Which would look pretty good in your bank account.
0: Absolutely. Here it is. There it was. Hamsey and Gemma's secret sound. It's 7 past 8. Forever Classic. 2CA.

0: Kim from Banks on the line. Good morning, Kim.
1: Morning.
2: Morning, Kim.
0: Kim's been ringing at the last couple of mornings really early. So you're really keen, Kim, which is great. $1,700 up for grabs. All you got to do, thanks to Wheelie Hotwood, that is, all you got to do is tell us what this is, Kim. Okay.
1: Slamming the lid on the wheelie bin after you get a wheelie load of hot wood.
2: Not on bin day, the old wheelie hot wood, hey, Kim?
0: Okay, then. Let's have a listen. Have a listen. Ooh. No. Good guess, though, Kim. That was a good guess.
2: Yeah. Keep thinking.
0: But sadly, not correct, so we'll have to try it again tomorrow. $1,720 for tomorrow.
1: Thanks, guys.
0: All right, thanks, Kim. Thanks, have a great day. Bye. See ya. It's 8:12. This is Madonna at

0: know you're upset right now, so I'll pretend you didn't say that.
1: The Classic Breakfast. What's hot on the box?
2: Well, I think there's going to be a few upset people, the contestants on the block.
3: Yeah.
2: Because another story's come through. As you exposed the other day,
3: yeah,
2: the median house price
3: is $1.7 million.
2: And yeah, they're suggesting $3.6 to $3.9 million price tags. Mm-hmm. For these properties in Mount Eliza.
3: Yeah, the properties have been up on Domain and, yeah, I don't know. They are fully furnished, but is it worth it? Yeah,
2: hang on a minute. That's a lot of furniture. Channel 9 bought the site for $11
3: million. Wow.
2: Oh, the producers bought the site. Or Channel 9. I don't know how that deal works. But, yeah, they spent $11 million on the site. So there are five houses on there.
3: It's going to be interesting to see how the auctions shape up, because the last time the houses were priced around this high, only two sold. So, but there was happy news, though. Let's not focus on the bad stuff.
2: Okay, right,
3: there was happy news last night between Roscoe and Lisa. They caught up with Ben and Emma to share a bit of news.
2: Okay.
4: I can relate to you guys a lot. We found out on Friday that we're...
5: Oh, congratulations, you guys. It's huge.
4: Em was pregnant on the block. I'm now pregnant on the block. And we are relatively similar in, where we are in our pregnancies on the block also.
3: Okay, Lisa is 7 weeks along. Ben and Emma were from last season and they were pregnant. Do you know what? I'm really happy for them. Congratulations. This is really great news. But when I look at this and think about myself selfishly... This is my very own personal version of hell, having to be on the block pregnant, because if you're pregnant, you don't really want to do much. You're drained of energy, and I don't want to lift a finger, not even to wash a dish.
2: Yeah.
3: I'm not doing anything. So to be on the block while you're in that mode, it just...
2: No.
3: I'm very happy for them, but I wouldn't want to do anything.
2: And I've found a new loser on the block.
3: Who?
2: Wyatt.
3: Oh, he's just a sook.
2: He is a sook. He's like a 14-year-old boy. Yeah. I've got a toothache. Why don't you go to the dentist? I don't want to go to the dentist.
3: But he has a toothache, so he can't do anything. Yeah, can't do anything, but he can go to the gym.
2: Chantel's running around, and he's going, oh, I can't do it. I've got a toothache. I better have something to eat and go to the gym. Yeah, loser.
3: This sounds like the old trick I used to pull as a toddler. When I was about 3 years old, I'd hurt my arm and say I couldn't walk, so I had to be carried.
2: No,
3: I think Wyatt's pulling that old one.
2: He's a grown-up, supposedly.
3: Well.
2: But, and poor old Chantel's running around doing everything.
3: Yeah.
2: And he's just a...
3: I'd be pretty cross if you ask me.
2: Absolutely. I think something's going to happen there when Chantel wises up to this loser. Anyway, 19 past 8.
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7: Good morning, I'm Marty Cole with the latest Canberra traffic. Bit of a slow run now on the Monaro Highway, city-bound through the Lanyon Drive ongoing roadworks. Slowing now through Coombs and Holder on Cotter Road, heading city-bound past Streeton Drive. We did have a reported incident on Cotter Road, just east of the Tuggeranong Parkway. There may still be a breakdown in the breakdown lane there. And a reported breakdown still on Parksway, city-bound near the Acton Tunnel. 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

0: another classic TCA. Ice House Electric Blue, 27 past 8. Holmesy and Gemma with you. This morning we spoke to Nadine. Nadine and Dave won the Superstar Experience to see Eric Clapton in Chicago.
1: They're jetting off this weekend,
0: but
1: which
0: boy,
1: is very exciting.
0: They have turned it into an adventure.
1: Oh, yeah.
0: They're going to Niagara Falls. They're going to Vegas. They're going to LA.
1: Everywhere.
0: It's a family reunion planned, and then they're going to Chicago to see Eric Clapton.
1: It's going to be fabulous.
0: Fantastic. So far, we've given away trips to see the Rolling Stones in LA, Bon Jovi in New York, Simply Red in Paris.
1: We've done Lionel Richie, Elton John.
0: The Eagles at the Sphere,
1: yeah,
0: in Vegas. So how do we top that? Well, you just have to hang around till after the news to find out how we're going to top that, because we are.
1: All will be revealed soon.
0: 28 past 8. News is next.
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13: It's 7 degrees in Canberra. Possible shower today, going for a top of 16. From the Capital Radio Newsroom, good morning. I'm Tia Priest-Willamott. More than 1,500 charges have been laid in 3 days as part of a New South Wales crackdown on domestic violence. 732 people have been charged, with officers seizing 118 firearms. Police Minister Yasmin Catley says officers in Canberra assisted in this latest operation.
14: Well, this was the first MROC that was accompanied by the ACT police. A border must never become an escape route, and this targeted approach is proving to be a national leading model. Other states are looking at us because we're leading the way.
13: Overseas, the number of people killed in a 7.7 magnitude earthquake in eastern Indonesia has risen to 68 as rescue workers continue to search for people trapped under rubble. Almost 13,000 people have been evacuated following the country's deadliest disaster since 2022. Nearly 1,600 aftershocks have been detected since Saturday. Back here in Australia, rubbish is set to pile up across Braddon as ACT government waste workers take further industrial action. The workers carried out similar action in Civic last week amid ongoing disputes over pay negotiations. CFMEU ACT Assistant Branch Secretary Michael Hiscock says workers felt they had no other option.
15: We've been bargaining for 12 months now, but we still have a number of key claims that we haven't even had a formal response to. Now, we're trying our best to resolve these issues, but we need a fair pay offer on the table.
13: Queanbeyan is now home to two new preschools with works finished ahead of schedule. Member for Monaro Steve Wan says the two locations offer free education for local kids.
16: Queanbeyan East and Queanbeyan South preschools are finished. My understanding is kids have started at the Queanbeyan East one at least, and possibly at the South, and it means that we've got 60 extra kids in each of those preschools able to get preschool education before they start school free.
13: And Sydney Swans coach Dean Cox says he's disappointed as a police investigation into an alleged sexual assault in Melbourne continues. Isaac Heaney, Riley Bice, James Jordan, Chad Warner and one other player have spoken with police about the alleged incident at a hotel. The five players have now returned to Sydney and no arrests have been made.
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13: Checking petrol prices, unleaded is $2.02 at the Ampol in Gungahlin. It's $1.98 at the Ready Express in Deakin and is $1.97 at the Metro in Farrer.
3: The latest finance report.
13: The Dow Jones is down 272 points this morning at 53,459. Gold is selling at $4,415 an ounce and one Australian dollar is buying 71.04 US cents.
3: Sports update.
13: Canberra Raiders veteran Josh Papali'i is hanging up the boots at the end of the season. The 34-year-old has been battling injury throughout the season, leading him to make the decision. He says he feels the time is right.
17: To be honest, I've had my doubts whether I went too far, too long. But when you can add more value to a club than just playing footy, then, you see your value in that.
13: The Raiders' most capped player has made 340 appearances in the NRL while also representing Queensland, Australia and Samoa over 16 seasons. And the release of the AFL's All-Australian squad has been delayed following the Swan scandal. The squad of 46 was due to be released this week. And that's the latest from the Capital Radio newsroom.
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18: Good morning, I'm Marty Cole with the latest Canberra traffic. Reports of a breakdown at Campbell on Fairbairn Avenue, not far from the on-ramp to use the Majura Parkway northbound. Breakdown still being reported Pialago Avenue near the airport and Sugar Drive at Pialago. Busy run inbound through Weston on Cotter Road past the parkway. There was an earlier incident just past the parkway. Car still in the breakdown lane and slow on approach. Drop your bottles and cans to a return point for recycling that makes sense. 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That's ACT CDS. See anything on the roads? Call 1300 59
11: 5937. 2CA's four-day forecast for Canberra.
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13: Possible shower today going for a top of 16. Similar conditions tomorrow and 18 degrees. 15 on Thursday and showers, then more showers and a top of 16 degrees forecast for your Friday. Right now, it's 7 in Franklin, 7 in Dixon and it's 6 degrees in Chapman.
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1: Bigger than who?
0: Ben-Hur.
1: Oh my gosh,
0: don't
1: that's
0: worry,
1: big.
0: That was big.
1: Yeah, no spoilers yet.
0: Bigger than that. No spoilers yet, but that is coming up, so don't go away. 24 to 9 at 2CA.

0: the classic TCA, the fabulous Duran Duran, and Planet Earth. 17 to 9 now, Holmesy and Gemma with you. If you've been wondering, there's been speculation has been around here. What's happening with the Superstar Experience? Is the next one really, really big?
1: Who, what, when, where, why? Well, we're here to tell you.
0: Let's hand over to this gentleman who's got a big voice and more sound effects than we have to tell you what's going on.
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1: Okay.
2: Holy dooly.
1: That's the deal.
2: Two choices, two outstanding choices, can I say? It's going to be really hard to decide. Two outstanding locations.
1: Two tickets to either Bryan Adams in Paris or Duran Duran in London, return airfares for two, and $5,000 spending money, and a hell of a decision to make if you are the winner.
2: This is big. It's definitely one you got to weigh up. So Duran Duran are doing a Halloween concert. It's going to be at the O2 Arena on Halloween, which will be exciting. That's in London. And Bryan Adams at Zenith de Paris is apparently how you say it. I can't remember.
1: Yeah, but either way, I mean, just both great bands in two iconic cities.
2: Who would you choose if it were up to you?
1: Hang on a minute. 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

0: Times in Paris. Who are you going for?
1: If I really had to choose, because I would say both.
0: Yeah, right, you
1: maybe
0: can't.
1: Maybe Duran Duran, London?
0: Okay, all right.
1: Potentially, who would you say?
0: They're both, that's a really hard one.
1: I know.
0: They're both good.
1: We make it tough.
0: And I remember I was around when Duran Duran first burst onto the scene.
1: Yeah.
0: I hung out with them a bit. Not that they remember anything about that now, but I would be curious to see them now because they had great songs.
1: Mm.
0: But Bryan Adams,
1: he's a rocker. Bryan Adams, that's what I'm saying.
0: Know,
1: so weigh it up in your head now that all is revealed.
0: Anyway.
1: Who would you rather?
0: Yeah.
1: But $5,000 spending money, you, your best mate in either Paris or London.
0: You run amok.
1: Yeah.
0: Just go mad. Anyway, thanks to Alexander Watson, Smart Solution. It's for comfortable living, alexanderwatson.com.au. But from Monday, listen out for your cue to call. Get yourself on the standby list. This is a biggie. It's 12 to 9.
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3: Trans-State Tyres, for Pirelli Tyres. 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
4: Good morning, I'm Marty Cole with the latest Canberra traffic. Still reports of a breakdown on Parksway at Acton in the city-bound lanes a bit after the Acton Tunnel. We have a breakdown reported at Lynham as well on Ginninderra Drive just near Ellenborough Street. Another one still sitting on Pialago Avenue at Pialago near Sugar Drive. Traffic is a little under pace on the Monerole Highway, city-bound past the Lanyon Drive ongoing roadworks. And watch your speed through Isaacs on Yamba Drive this morning. 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

0: classic CCA, Mike and the Mechanics. All I need is a miracle.
1: Well, you don't need a miracle. You just need to get on the standby list.
0: Yeah, right. That's pretty much it.
1: Yeah.
0: After we spoke about this just earlier and I said, oh, it's bigger than Ben-Hur. When we
1: I was asking the question, who was Ben-Hur?
0: Yeah, turn the mic off and Jim
1: no
0: said,
1: idea.
0: Who's this Ben-Hur?
1: Yeah. Who is this guy? He must have been tall.
0: Yeah, yeah. That's pretty much it. So, the choice is... Everything I do it for you. Bryan Adams in Paris or Duran Duran in London.
2: Choice for you is the view to wake you.
1: It's a pretty hard choice.
0: Well, the thing is, you know, I was looking at music and bits to play. Both of these bands or songwriters have got a huge repertoire.
1: Oh, absolutely. They're both headlining acts in their own right, and it's going to be about as hard as a three-year-old picking what lolly they want at the corner shop.
0: Mm, yeah, well,
1: it's
0: that's a tough
1: tough choice.
0: Yep, but to have that choice from Monday, you need to listen for your cue to call.
1: Mm.
0: Get yourself on the standby list. You or your best buddy, two tickets to the concert of your choice, two return airfares and $5,000 spending money in either London or in Paris.
1: Just two great locations in their own right as well. So there are things to consider, whether it's artist, location.
0: Yes.
1: It's going to be really tough, but the secret is that standby list.
0: 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So have a great day and stay safe. We'll see you back here in the morning.
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10: It's 9 degrees in Canberra. Possible shower today, going for a top of 16. From the Capital Radio Newsroom, good morning. I'm Tia Priest-Willamott. The Federal Treasurer has indicated he's open to bringing forward a change to remove the so-called widow tax as part of negotiations with the Coalition. Opposition leader Angus Taylor has indicated he will only back the passage of the government's NDIS shake-up once tax changes which would penalise Australians following the death of a spouse or divorce are wound back. Jim Chalmers says he's open for discussions as his job is getting the budget legislation passed.
11: A tax reform package which is all about making it fairer for first home buyers and cutting taxes for workers and making the system fairer across the board. And so if their ask is that we pass the government's draft legislation sooner rather than later, then obviously I'm up for that.
10: Meanwhile, the federal government is being urged to address an automated funding system used for in-home aged care. Labor has introduced a classification algorithm to calculate care funding using answers provided by clinical assessors. Experts have identified critical design flaws, while assessors are unable to override the system's decisions. There are concerns that a lack of police is impacting their ability to attend calls for help in the Territory. It comes following an 18-year-old man allegedly assaulting two young boys at Belconnen Mall on Friday, with police failing to respond immediately despite several 000 calls made by the public. John Makita, Victims of Crime Advocate, says this seems to be a growing trend.
3: It's the unfortunate trend that's showing to most incidents these days and across the ACT. We've got a lot of questions, obviously, that need to be answered. And one of the biggest ones is going to be, what are the number of resources of ACT policing, and are they sufficient to be able to cater with a city of our size?
10: Across the border, Murray and Bateman residents are becoming frustrated by ongoing delays to the Barton Highway duplication. Yass Valley Council has unanimously backed the project as a priority at its latest meeting. Mayor Jasmine Jones says the long-awaited upgrade needs to be addressed.
12: While it has been promised before, it would appear that we need to keep banging the drum to actually get the work done, as Canberrans and Capital Region residents would know. It's only done to Cavendish Road, so that's only stage one. Yet stage two funding hasn't been spent.
10: And a man has faced court after police seized over $700,000 worth of cannabis plants during a vehicle stop near Yass last Friday afternoon. Officers stopped the truck on the Hume Highway at around 4:30 p.m. for roadside testing. The 32-year-old male driver allegedly returned a positive reading for methamphetamine, and officers found his driver's license had been cancelled. The truck was searched, with police alleging 139 cannabis plants were found inside. The man was taken to the Yass police station, charged and ordered to face the Bail Division Court on August 15th.
5: Sports update.
10: Queensland legend Cameron Smith has ruled himself out of the running for the Maroons coaching role. He's told 100% Footy he doesn't have the capacity to take on the job given his current commitments.
13: It's not the role for me at this current time. I was lucky enough to be involved in the camp with the players and Billy when he first started in 22 and 23. Thoroughly enjoyed my time there, but there was a reason why I stepped away.
10: There are hopes at South Sydney that Latrell Mitchell will be fit to help them make a premiership push in the finals. The centre is back training with the Rabbitohs after an extended period sidelined with injury. And Canberra Raiders veteran Josh Papali'i has announced he'll retire from NRL at the end of the season. A club legend, he's become the most capped player for the Green Machine. And that's the latest from the Capital Radio Newsroom.
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14: Still a few breakdowns being reported. There's one at Lynham on Ginninderra Drive just near Mowat Street. Another on Parks Way heading toward the city not far from the Acton Tunnel. Roadworks slowing the run on the Monero Highway citybound at Lanyon Drive. And works today at Downer. They've just started on Gardiner Street between Cole Street and Benython Street. 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
10: Possible shower today, going for a top of 16. Similar conditions tomorrow and 18 degrees. 15 on Thursday and showers, then more showers and a top of 16 degrees forecast for your Friday. Right now, it's 9 degrees in Belconnen, 9 degrees in Civic, and it's currently 8 degrees in Woden.
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Bob Seger and the Silver Bullet Band, old time rock and roll. What about some old time blues? Hello there, Rob Duckworth this morning. Thank you to Holmesy and Gemma, the Classic Breakfast. And we've got 30 minute music marathons all day today here at 2CA.

A classic 2CA, 30-minute music marathons all day for your work day. We're in one right now. George Michael and Elton John, they're coming up along with ELO. But first up, let's play this one from Debbie Harry, solo stuff, here at 2CA.

0: Forever Classic 2CA, there's a couple of professionals right there, Elton John and George Michael. That stuff is not easy to do. Elton John jumping up with George at a George Michael concert. Don't Let the Sun Go Down on Me. That wraps up the first of our 30-minute music marathons for today. We're going to do it again just after 10. Thanks again to Holmes and Gemma, the Classic Breakfast. They're going to be back on air tomorrow morning. Oh, yeah, when they play The Secret Sound, you got the chance to win $1,720. Possible shower is what the Bureau says for Canberra today. Tomorrow, possible showers 18 degrees. Thursday, we got showers and 15. Friday, once again, a possible shower 16 degrees. And Saturday, it's going to be good. Mostly sunny and about 18 degrees. On the way, I've got Steppenwolf and Neil Diamond. And what's it going to be? Do you want to see Duran Duran in London or Bryan Adams in Paris? It's quite the choice.
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0: Forever Classic, 2CA, Club Nouveau, and Lean On Me. G'day, Rob Duckworth this morning. So now you know the twist in this superstar experience we're giving away. It's a choice. You've got Bryan Adams in Paris and you've got Duran Duran at home in London. Which one do you want to pick? If you win, two tickets to the concert of your choice, return airfares for two and $5,000 spending money. It's our next superstar experience and we're going to start putting people on the standby list next week. 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

0: Gloria Gaynor, I Will Survive. That's on the way. 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
9: It's 9 degrees in Canberra. Possible shower today, going for a top of 16. From the Capital Radio Newsroom, good morning. I'm Tia Priest-Willamott. The opposition remains divided over whether new gambling reforms have gone far enough. The federal government and the coalition are closing in on a deal to pass the laws. The bill will include a single register to allow Australians to opt out of online betting ads and place new restrictions on inducements. But Nationals MP Pat Conaghan argues the legislation should be tougher.
10: We don't want to see these ads on TV anymore. We don't want predatory practices by online wagering services. So I think we've really missed an opportunity here to do the right thing by the public. So I'm really disappointed that we've wasted 6 months.
9: Overseas, an Australian teenager is in a critical condition after being stabbed while holidaying in New York. The 19-year-old has sustained multiple stab wounds in an attack at a McDonald's restaurant near Times Square. A 25-year-old has been charged with second-degree assault. Back here in Australia, rubbish we left across Braddon as ACT government waste collectors take further industrial action. The workers undertook a similar action last week in Civic over unresolved pay talks. CFMEU ACT Assistant Branch Secretary Michael Hiscock says they were left with little choice.
11: We were told essentially that they didn't believe any progress could be made last week on that. And so, unfortunately, we've just had to recommence industrial action.
9: The latest data shows EV car sales continue to rise across the country, with Canberra leading the way. One in 20 vehicles registered in the ACT are now electric, with 43% of new registrations electric in June. Senior Research Fellow in the Battery Storage and Grid Integration Program at the ANU, Dr. Bjorn Sternberg, says despite Canberra not being ready for 100% EVs, we're well on our way.
12: If we electrified all of our vehicles today, we would not. But it's part of the general kind of evolution in the near term.